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0: Sweet Emotion, Aerosmith on Steve Gorman Rocks. Steve, have you ever been called sweet? I feel like that's not your adjective, but maybe I'm wrong.
1: Many times.
0: What? Seriously? Okay, so you have a sweetness to you that you just don't reveal on the show. You just save it for another place.
1: Oh, yeah. I'm like sugar. I'm like jelly. I'm like whatever you want, man. I mean, I'm like that chocolatey hazelnut spread, whatever you call it, that goes good on everything. That's me.
0: Ooh, I like where this went.
1: That stuff is so sweet, I can't remember what it's called.
0: Nutella, right?
1: There you go. That's what
0: you
1: it was.
0: You are Nutella.
1: No, I definitely provide the salty, more acerbic side of my nature here for Steve Gorman Rocks. Because
0: right.
1: I don't want the people to know that I'm just the kind of guy who will literally cry at a TV commercial sometimes.
0: Oh, you do? Like, I assume you cry in sports, but TV commercials too?
1: I go down the internet rabbit hole on Instagram where I'm just watching friends reunite that haven't seen each other in years. Oh, I'm just weeping every time.
0: Oh. Don't worry, I won't tell a soul.
1: Yeah, I'm just making all that crap up. I couldn't care less.
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0: It's time for Questionable Wisdom on Steve Gorman Rocks. 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
1: Listening on V100 out in Topeka, we have Connor who needs some advice. Now, Connor's been in a relationship with his girlfriend for 3 years, and he is deeply in love with her, Steve, okay?
2: Mm-hmm.
1: However, he loves sex, okay, pretty normal for a guy, right?
2: Okay.
1: And he's found himself to become incredibly bored with sleeping with the same person night after night. And he wants to know, Steve, if it's wrong if he imagines his girlfriend is someone else when they're getting it on.
2: Oh, boy. I read somewhere where somebody gave advice or was talking to their kids, and they said, there's no such thing as a bad thought. There are bad actions. Because we all have bad, crazy, unexpected thoughts.
1: Right.
2: So with that in mind, I don't think this is all that big of a deal. But you have to consider, well, what if your girlfriend found out you were imagining she was someone else? That probably would be very hurtful for her.
1: Mm-hmm.
2: So it sounds to me like the first step should be maybe to discuss this with your girlfriend. There's a reason people
1: Are you crazy? What?
2: I'm not saying go in there, April, and go, I'm picturing someone else. No, I don't mean it like... You don't tell her as it's happening, and you don't talk about it as if it's not a big deal, because honestly, I think it is a big deal.
1: That would be so great, though, if he did. Oh, I would love to see that conversation. But he needs to imagine, what would he feel if she told him that about him? If she's imagining he is somebody else, how would he feel about that? Do you really think you're in love with this woman if you're doing that? So, again, I agree with you.
2: Yeah, and we all know enough men to know that he would crumble like a cookie and be like, I can't believe you think it's... Sorry, Connor. I'm on team girlfriend on this one.
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0: Born in the USA, title track to Bruce Springsteen's 1984 epic album. 10 songs, 7 of them, I believe, were singles, at least here in the United States. Bruce Springsteen was already a legendary live performer, the king of the 3-hour arena rock show. There were always reports of he played 4 hours, 4.5. And the truth is, he's crossed the 4-hour mark only a handful of times in his entire career. But let's not lose sight of the fact that 3 to 3.5 hour shows have been the norm for decades. Still the case now. And the man is, you know, closer to 80 than 70. Bruce Springsteen and the E Street Band, one of the great American bands of all time. And at the time this album came out, I didn't care. My brother was a Springsteen fanatic. My girlfriend at the time, a Springsteen fanatic. And I think they were so eager to convert me that I just simply resisted. That was the main problem I had with them was, okay, enough already. It just was too much in-my-face Springsteen love for me to get on board. It was only years later when the hubbub had died down and Springsteen fanatics in my life had given up the ghost that I discovered, yeah, this guy's pretty great. Don't have to love every song to admit he's pretty great. Sorry, Bruce. I guess I showed up better late than never.
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6: Now it's time for a little drama, brought to you by Steve Gorman Rocks. After David Lee Roth left Van Halen in 85, he had this to say.
7: Van Halen is demanding for the audience to make a choice. 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Well, I'll rise to the challenge. If we have to have a comparison, then fine, I eat you for breakfast, pal.
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0: It's time for Questionable Wisdom on Steve Gorman Rocks. Here's April Rose with tonight's question.
1: Listening on V100 out in Topeka, we have Connor who needs some advice. Now, Connor's been in a relationship with his girlfriend for 3 years, and he is deeply in love with her, Steve, okay?
2: Mm-hmm.
1: However, he loves sex, okay, pretty normal for a guy, right?
2: Okay.
1: And he's found himself to become incredibly bored with sleeping with the same person night after night. And he wants to know, Steve, if it's wrong if he imagines his girlfriend is someone else when they're getting it on.
2: Oh, boy. I read somewhere where somebody gave advice or was talking to their kids, and they said, there's no such thing as a bad thought. There are bad actions. Because we all have bad, crazy, unexpected thoughts.
1: Right.
2: So with that in mind, I don't think this is all that big of a deal. But you have to consider, well, what if your girlfriend found out you were imagining she was someone else? That probably would be very hurtful for her.
1: Mm-hmm.
2: So it sounds to me like the first step should be maybe to discuss this with your girlfriend. There's a reason people
1: Are you crazy? What?
2: I'm not saying go in there, April, and go, I'm picturing someone else. No, I don't mean it like... You don't tell her as it's happening, and you don't talk about it as if it's not a big deal, because honestly, I think it is a big deal.
1: That would be so great, though, if he did. Oh, I would love to see that conversation. But he needs to imagine, what would he feel if she told him that about him? If she's imagining he is somebody else, mm-hmm. how would he feel about that? Do you really think you're in love with this woman if you're doing that? So, again, I agree with you.
2: Yeah, and we all know enough men to know that he would crumble like a cookie and be like, I can't believe you think it's
1: right.
2: Sorry, Connor. I'm on team girlfriend on this one.
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1: Hi, folks. Thanks for coming. And I, your favorite president, Donald Trump, want to confirm that I have banned certain news outlets from the White House. CNN, you're banned. Politico, banned. MS Now, banned. But that's not all. Your kids' school newspaper, banned. Cigar Aficionado, banned. Sports Illustrated, you're banned, except for the swimsuit issue. They can come here if they want. Any questions? You, sir, the only remaining news outlet that I'm allowing.
2: Yes, Greg Mowington from Cat Fancy Magazine. Which flavor of Fancy Feast would you say is perfect for the fall season?
1: You know what? Never mind. You're banned, too. I hate cats. No more questions.
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0: This is the Loper Show on KZ106.
5: Yes! Welcome, guys. It is the Loper Show. Yes. Looks good today, man. It's 6:04. Loper and Liz up in this bitch. How you doing, Liz?
6: Good. I feel like I'm starting to feel a fall chill in the air. I don't know about you.
5: Is that right?
6: Yeah.
5: So this week, later in the week, I know for sure we're going to get a little bit lower.
6: Yeah.
5: Where's my phone at? Let's see here. Yeah, it's definitely, because I was talking to Jen, my girlfriend. She's coming on Friday. And she's coming from South Florida. And she's like, oh my God, I saw the forecast. She's like, I can't wait. I'm bringing a sweater. I'm like, why? What's the temperature? She's like, it's in the 70s. She goes, I'm probably going to be cold. I'm like, okay. Which is the story of everybody from South Florida. Like, it gets to be like, you know, 68 degrees. And we're like, whoa, does anybody have gloves?
6: Yeah.
5: Please. All right. So, yeah. I mean, like, the next couple of nights, we're going to be in the 60s. And then over the weekend, into the 50s for the low.
6: Ooh.
5: But in the highs, we will not see 80 again until next week. Today, we'll see 86. Tomorrow, 82. And then after that, it'll be a high of 78. High of 77 on Friday. 78 on Saturday and sunny. That's going to be nice. All the way until 82 on Tuesday. But in the 70s all the way up to then. So Sunday, Monday in the 70s.
6: Very nice.
5: Yeah, not bad. Your fall chill is here, Liz.
6: Yes.
5: I mean, you asked for it. You got it. Fall chill up in this. All right. If you guys want to be the first caller of the day, the phones are open. That is a possibility for you right now. 423-642-9106. What'd you get into last night? You went out with some friends?
6: I did. Yeah, we went over to the feed and just hung out for a bit. One of our ex-coworkers. It was all my coworkers that I got together with at my other job. She's a server there as well. So we went to see her.
5: What happened with one of your ex-coworkers? Is that the one that's working there?
6: Yes.
5: Okay.
6: Yeah.
5: I thought you were about to come off some more goss.
6: Oh, no goss here. Yeah. No goss here, unfortunately for you guys.
5: I was like, ooh, what happened here? Okay, so what'd you eat over there?
6: I didn't really get into anything at the feed, but what I did try beforehand was one of the Glizzy Week glizzies.
5: Oh, is it Glizzy Week?
6: Yes, it's hot dog week.
5: Okay.
6: Yeah, they do call it Glizzy Week. I'm not just saying that.
5: Yeah.
6: I don't regularly
5: call Glizzy. Yeah, Glizzy.
6: Hot dogs, glizzies, but yeah, over at Wanderlinger on Station Street, the brewing company.
5: Yeah.
6: They had like
5: a little hot dog mascot. Very appropriate.
6: Yeah. But they had like a pizza hot dog situation, which sounds a little
5: That sounds
6: strange,
5: wild.
6: But it had like pepperoni. They sliced a mozzarella stick over that, some marinara sauce.
5: Okay,
6: it was pretty good. So
5: yeah, I like you're from Chicago. I love a Chicago dog.
6: Me too.
5: You know, like with the pickles on there.
6: It's amazing.
5: I mean, it is pretty good.
6: Yeah.
5: Yeah. That's
6: classic.
5: It's one of my favorite dogs. Or the, I like a dog with hot dog sauce.
6: I don't know
5: it's
6: if
5: kinda,
6: I know.
5: So hot dog sauce is kind of like chili, but without the beans.
6: Okay.
5: So it's just like the meat sauce, but, you know, it's a red sauce. You put it on top, some onions, a little bit of mustard. You're done.
6: That sounds good.
5: Yeah. make it a foot long, even better, you know? Some places call it a footer, you know, it's... The world is yours at that point, you know? The world is your footer oyster. It is 6:07. Good morning, who's this?
7: This is Hugh.
5: Hugh, welcome to the show. You, Hugh, are the first caller.
7: All right.
5: What's on your mind today, man? What's going on?
7: Not much, just getting to work.
5: Got anything to do at work today that's special? Are you closing out any sort of, I don't know, like getting closer to a vacation or anything like that?
7: Well, we're going to go to South Carolina, first of September, I mean, October, to go, visit with my, father-in-law.
5: Oh, nice. Where do you go in South Carolina?
7: We go to Sumter.
5: Okay. All right. I'm not sure where that is, but I bet it's
7: Sumter's
5: fun.
7: Sumter's just out. It's not too far from, Columbia, but, they've got a local brewery there called SOB. That we like to, yeah. Well, it's Sumter Original Brewery,
5: okay.
7: And we like to go hang out there and drink a few beers.
5: Yeah, sometimes when people say stuff, it sounds familiar. Like Sumter Brewing Company sounds familiar to me. I don't know where I would have heard that, but that sounds familiar. I don't know when the last time I was in South Carolina, but yeah, that sounds fun, man. I used to, as a kid, we used to vacation for like a hot second. We would come up from South Florida and we would meet my family from Ohio in Myrtle Beach, like. Years ago, like in the late 80s, early 90s, you know, God's time back then.
7: Yeah.
5: Yeah.
7: Well, Sumter's only about 45 minutes from Myrtle Beach, 45 minutes to an hour drive from Myrtle Beach.
5: You know, something I love about a Myrtle Beach is the Calabash seafood all-you-can-eat deals, man. I'll put a hurting on one of those, bro.
7: Oh, yeah.
5: Go in there, just eat somebody's crab legs, just like, excuse us, just here for the crab legs. I've been smoking pot in the parking lot for 2 hours. I'm ready to do some damage. Get out of my way. I love those places, man. Love those places. All right, buddy. Well, hey, man, thank you for being the first call of the day. Hugh.
7: All righty, y'all. Have a good day.
5: You rock, buddy. Yeah. Thanks, man. All right, that's Hugh. He's called in a lot. I like him. All right, let me give you the phone number, 423-642-9106. That is the telly. We got the huge mail sack on deck today. That will happen at right around 8:15, so make sure you are here for that. We'll find out what is trending coming up next after Sabbath. And in trending, Liz, I got some news on the return of Ozfest in America.

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2: All right, guys, let's get into what is trending this morning. Now, I was telling you, there is official word that Ozfest is returning. Now, we heard that they were going to bring Ozfest back to Birmingham, England, where they did Back to the Beginning last year, the final Black Sabbath and Ozzy performance. So they will. They will bring Ozfest back to that area, which is where Ozzy and Black Sabbath are from, at Villa Park in Birmingham, UK. That is scheduled for next year, 2027. Now, Ozzy and the camp, well, not Ozzy himself, but the Ozzy camp has now announced that they will also have an American date. Now, there's no date. It will be 2027. And it looks like, if I had to guess, and I have no idea, I'm just going to guess right now, I would guess it's either going to be Dallas or I'm going to guess Vegas.
3: What makes you think that?
2: Dallas is a classic Ozfest destination.
3: Okay.
2: So I believe the last time they did Ozfest in the States, and you can search this up and see if it's true, but off the top of my head, I remember Dallas. Now, I could be completely off. I am with some things. And you know how you get something in your head and you're like, I remember that. And then you search it up and it's not true. You're like, I don't know why I remember that. But yeah, I think that's my guess anyway. I would guess either Dallas or Las Vegas. Las Vegas would make a lot of sense. You know, they have that huge area there where they do a bunch of different festivals. When we were young, they do that festival out there, that emo sort of like pop punk festival that they do every year. And they also do Sick New World, which is a huge metal and hard rock festival out there at the festival grounds. So there's already a pre-built area for it, right? That's right there on the strip. And, you know, no shortage of places to stay in Las Vegas. Plus, with the addition of the Universal Studios Halloween Horror Nights that they actually do in Las Vegas now, I mean, that would be like, you know, there's so much fun stuff to do, I feel like, metal-themed stuff. Complete speculation on my part. I don't know that yet for sure, but that would be pretty nice. This is kind of interesting. So this story about Carrie Underwood and Guns N' Roses is everywhere. And there's new rumors now of Carrie Underwood being mentored by Axl Rose for this rock project. Now, I think, and I've long said this, Carrie Underwood, she's performed a lot of rock on American Idol and some of the other shows that she's been on, and she could be doing her own rock project. I mean, she's performed with like Papa Roach, the Rolling Stones, Aerosmith, most recently Guns N' Roses, and she literally says that Axl Rose has taken her underneath her underneath his wing, rather. So that could be kind of cool, man. You know, like Dolly Parton released that rock record. I don't know how deep into the rock world she's going to get, you know, like Dolly Parton. She kept it true to brand, right? It was Dolly Parton singing rock songs. It wasn't like Dolly Parton doing this huge submersion into rock and roll music and she dyed her hair black and all that. You know what I mean? Like it was just, yeah. It was, you got Dolly Parton doing some, you know, like when people do a Christmas record.
3: Right.
2: You know, it wasn't like terribly rock. You know, we experienced it when Dolly passed. You know, we played a bunch of the tracks, and a lot of it's really good. You know, some of you know, she does a collab with Rob Halford. I mean, it doesn't get more legit than Judas Priest. So if Carrie Underwood did something like that, I would like to see her do like additions too, like her on tracks with other people, you know, doing, you know, I don't know, if maybe doing their songs or, you know, originals would be fine too, but I could see her covering some songs with some of the people that originally did the songs. You know what I mean?
3: I see what you mean. Yeah.
2: Yeah. I think that would be kind of cool and different, you know, especially in a world that's like so prefabricated. That's the only thing I don't want it to be. I just don't want it to be something that's like lame, you know, because I think it's so easy for a project like that to become lame. So hopefully that doesn't happen. Last night with Monday Night Football, the Rams quarterback Matthew Stafford throws his fourth touchdown pass of the game last night to Terrence Ferguson, stealing the game 28-6 over the Giants.
4: Stafford finds his man. Touchdown, Ferguson.
2: And speaking of people doing residencies, Miley Cyrus was recently on Apple Music talking to Zane Lowe about how she wants to do a residency.
5: I think you would have to do a residency of 80 shows at the Bowl to satisfy the level of demand.
6: That's kind of what my idea was. This is the ultimate dress rehearsal.
5: Right.
6: Is I've learned now through the queue that my calculations are correct and people will come to me.
2: Yeah, I saw the Beach Boys a couple of years ago on 4th of July at the Hollywood Bowl, and such a great place to see a concert.
3: Oh, yeah.
2: Oh, you're in the crowd. Off in the distance is the Hollywood sign.
3: Mm.
2: It's just a great, great amphitheater. It really is. It's legendary, right? And so when you're out there, you just get those vibes of like, you know, you're in LA, you could see the sign, you see the Hollywood sign, just gives you that like, wow, I'm in Los Angeles seeing a concert. This is sick, you know?
3: Mm-hmm.
2: So anybody you would ever go to see there is really cool. I've actually seen Miley Cyrus in concert and she does a good job, you know? I mean, I'm not crazy about some of her music, but she, like a lot of other people, will do some covers. And she's one that I would always have loved to see do a rock record.

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1: Warner.
2: Yeah.
1: It really is. We're about to enter October here in a couple of weeks, which sounds insane. You know, I got here in January, and saying the words October, then, you know, I'm like, I don't even know if I'll live here in October. And here we are. It's October, man. So this is going to be awesome. All right. 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
7: All major roads are looking pretty good this morning. I-75, I-24, Highway 153, and downtown are free of traffic. However, an accident has happened at the intersection of Riverside Drive and Amnicola Highway. Injuries are reported. EMS and police are inbound. We'll keep you updated. Brant Pulliam, Right Now Traffic.
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0: Wake and Bake Trivia time. It is 6:27, and we do have our champion on hold. I'm curious, though. There's no takers on the challenger side. I wonder what's going on out there, guys. You're not scared, are you? 423-642-9106. If you want to play, and you want to play the champion, Greg, you better pick up the phone and call us right now. Yo, Greg, what's happening, man?
6: Oh, not a lot. Just on my way to work.
0: Dude, I can't believe it, man. People are all shy to call in this morning. I think people are scared of you, dude.
6: I know that.
0: Let's see.
6: Too early, I guess.
0: All right, let's see what kind of takers we have here. Good morning. Who's this?
7: This is Bob.
0: Whoa. Oh. Wait, is this Bob Bob?
7: This is Bob from yesterday.
0: Oh, my God.
8: Let's see.
0: Listen, I'm not scared. I'll let Bob play again. All right, well, Bob.
7: I'm going to wait to see if he got to day four and then call in again. But
0: oh, man, you're going to wreck his day, dude, like he did to you yesterday. Oh, my gosh. All right, listen, guys, I don't even have to explain the game to you. First 1-3 will be the winner in Wake and Bake Trivia. This is a highly anticipated rematch. So this time around, Bob, who is now the challenger, will go first. So, without any further ado, ladies and gentlemen, let's get right to it. Wake and Bake Trivia. Liz, are you ready?
8: I'm so ready. I'm excited for this one.
0: Yeah, this is going to be awesome. All right, here we go. Bob, what tool would you normally use to check whether a shelf is perfectly horizontal? What is that called?
7: A level.
0: A level is absolutely correct.
9: Yay!
0: 1 point on the board for Bob. Greg, here's your question. What famous American highway traditionally runs from Chicago to Santa Monica, California?
6: Route 66.
0: Get your kicks, y'all.
9: Yay!
0: Very nice. I've watched a couple of YouTube channels where people do that, and I'm always fascinated. I'm like, man, that kind of looks fun, you know? Kind of looks like it'd be, you know, quite the commitment. Here's what I would like to do. I'd like to rent a car, take off, head towards Santa Monica. And just in case I want to bail, I can turn the rental car in and grab an airplane from wherever I want to. You know what I mean? If I'm like, yeah, you know what, this whole Route 66, I'm not getting my kicks. I think I'm going to bail. Yeah, that would be fantastic to me. But otherwise, I mean, it looks like it would be fun. You know, you're cruising along. You see all these like yesteryear type towns because like everything was on that little highway before the interstates took over.
8: Yeah.
0: So there, you know, there was so much life. There was, yeah, the American dream was out there. Now it's not. It's the American nightmare, apparently. All right, here's the next question. This one goes out to my man, Greg, or Bob, rather. Bob, listen up here. What classic video game character made his arcade debut trying to rescue Pauline from Donkey Kong? What classic video game character made his arcade debut trying to rescue Pauline from Donkey Kong? Gotta have an answer, Bob.
7: I'm going to say Mario.
0: Mario.
5: Yay!
0: Absolutely correct. All right, so we go back to the current champion, Greg, and we'll see what Greg's got right now. Greg, what 90s movie featured Robin Williams distinguishing himself as an elderly British nanny to, just to spend time with his kids?
6: Mrs. Doubtfire.
0: Mrs. Doubtfire.
5: Yay!
0: We go to mouth buzzers, all right? So I will ask the next question. This is exactly what happened 24 hours ago. I will ask you a question. If you know the answer, I want you to shout your name. Do not shout out the answer. Shout out your name, and I'll come to you, okay? Are you guys ready?
7: I'm ready.
0: I got to pick the perfect question here. All right, Apple introduced what numbered generation of iPhone Pro in September of 2026, this month?
7: Bob.
6: Greg.
0: Okay, I heard Bob first.
7: 18.
0: 18. Is that your final answer?
7: That is.
0: Ladies and gentlemen, back on top of the world. Wow. It's Bob. Congratulations, Bob.
6: Good job, Bob. Good job, Bob.
0: Wow.
7: That was a good one. Thank you, Greg.
0: Look at these guys.
6: Hey, no problem.
0: You guys are going to know each other forever now. That's what happens, you know, like when you're enemies and then you become frenemies. You know, that was always the case.
7: Meet up and have a lope wiser together.
0: Hey. Let me facilitate this new bromance. All right, fellas, hang on 1 second, okay? Wow, Liz, kicking things right back into where we left off. You know, there's a part of me that just wants to put Bob in the Hall of Fame right now. You know that, right? There is a part of me that wants to do that. And then I'm like, all right, well, then we'll let Greg come back tomorrow. But I can't do it. I can't do it because then everybody's going to want to fast track.
8: Yeah.
0: You know, if I fast track Bob, everybody's going to want that. And it's not that I don't want it for everybody. I just don't know if it's right. It feels a little right in my heart, but I don't know. We'll have to wait and find out. All right. Telephone number 423-642-9106. 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Right now with the Crows, Hard to Handle, KZ 106.

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3: Hot dog is right. Ladies and gentlemen, it's Glizzy Week right here in Chattanooga. And if you like hot dogs, it could be your week. It could also be a week of indigestion if that's also your thing.
2: Or a little bit of heartburn.
3: Yeah, a little agita, you know? Something will get you. Well, there's places all over that are participating. Like, where's 330 Maine? Where's that place at, Liz? Do you know that?
2: I'm trying to think. I feel like I've seen it before.
3: Yeah, I'm not familiar with them, but they have a crispy chili garlic glizzy.
2: Ooh.
3: Yeah, that doesn't sound bad. In Albatross, right here on the North Shore, the golf simulator place, so they also have a bar inside there. They have a pepperoni roll hot dog. So go over there and get your drive straight. Maybe I'll do that later on today because I'm playing golf tomorrow after the show. Cleaver Ale House, which I'm not sure where that is. They have a kimchi dog.
2: Ooh.
3: Yeah, that
2: I'd
3: sounds
2: get
3: fun.
2: Into that.
3: Cleaver Ale House sounds pretty badass too. Flipside Burger Bar has the Cowboy Glizzy. And here's one that you're familiar with. Your second home is Hi-Fi Clyde's.
2: Mm-hmm.
3: They have... it's called Glizzed Up Glizzy. Now, what is on that, Liz? Do you know?
2: Yeah, I believe it's yellow mustard, pickled jalapenos.
3: Ooh.
2: Oh, man, there's something else. I believe they put, like, cheddar on there as well.
3: Ooh, cheddar. Nice.
2: Yeah, some mayo slaw, actually, too. No, I remember.
3: At Home Bar and Restaurant, they have the Mac Daddy. I don't know what that is. I wonder, yeah, they need to put some descriptions on here.
2: Mm-hmm.
3: Shady's Corner. I've been over there. I took my buddy John over to Shady's Corner. Living up to its name over there.
2: It really is.
3: Yeah, they have the Hot Southern Mess. Smash Boys going with just the Glizzy. Southside Social over by me. Bacon Chili Cheese Dog. The Greenhouse by Odd Story is doing the L7 Corn Dog.
2: That one looks good.
3: Now, I wonder why they say L7, like the band, or like I wonder what that means. That's a great all-female alternative band back in the day. Wanderlinger has the Teenage Mutant Ninja Glizzy. I like that. Whiskey Cowgirl over there with the sauerkraut and house-made beer cheese dog.
2: Eh.
3: And Wright's Barbecue Kitchen with the barbecue dog. Okay. All right. Well, I mean, if I miss somebody and you guys know of a place that has an incredible hot dog, please let me know. I didn't see anybody with a footer, like a foot-long hot dog.
2: Oh, yeah. Seems that would have been good.
3: Yeah, seems like somebody we busted it out, you know, like our dog's bigger than yours.
2: Yeah.
3: Here on Glizzy Week. I like Nougat like that, man. We get down on some weeks. You know what I mean? We got Burger Week. We like to spread them out, too.
2: Yeah, I appreciate the food-themed weeks.
3: Yeah,
2: I really
3: do, too.
2: Do.
3: Yeah, I can't think of another one, but I know that we did Burger Week, and there had to be more, right? Because I remember.
2: Yeah, there's a bunch. There's, Burger Week, Sandwich Week, Taco Week.
3: Yeah, Taco Week. Yeah,
2: Wing and Beer Week.
3: Woo!
2: There's probably some more.
3: Yeah, and they're fun. They're all fun. And you know, we got such a great culinary scene here. It's a tough one, though. It is tough. Like, I was over at, what's that little shopping area called? Over here, like, right by the Choo Choo, where they have, like, Anthropology, and they have...
2: Oh, like the Warehouse Row?
3: Warehouse Row is exactly right. So they had a restaurant in there that just closed.
2: I think I know which one you're talking about. It's is it called Tupelo Honey?
3: Yeah, Tupelo Honey, yeah. It's funny, I've never been to the one here, but in Columbus I used to go all the time. And I think that, I don't know if that's like a chain that's kind of saw its day or whatever. I think the one here was here before I ever ate at it in Columbus or whatever, because I remember coming here years ago and seeing Tupelo Honey over there at the Warehouse Row.
2: Yeah, I remember I tried it a long time ago, like when I first moved over here.
3: Yeah, so I went over there the other day. I get my my leave-in conditioner. Everybody knows all my beauty products. But I get my leave-in conditioner. I get the stuff from Moroccan Oil. And
2: Oh, yeah.
3: So the little whatever shop there that's like Sephora that they have in there, they carry it. It's the closest one to my house. Otherwise, I have to go to Hamilton Place.
2: Oh yeah, and that's for what such a pain.
3: It is, and like for whatever reason, ordering Amazon at my house is such a nightmare. I don't know what it is. Like it just doesn't. It's not as easy as other places that I lived. So It's nice that there's a place where I can like brick and mortar walk in, and they validate your parking, even though you have to pay. You know, you get the ticket, they'll validate like whenever you buy something.
2: Oh, very nice.
3: Yeah, which is nice. And they got some stores. I mean, they got what is the other store that I'm thinking of? Lululemon. They have that one. And then a couple other ones. They have like a cool guys store that has like, I don't know, like man cave stuff, like golf shirts, all kinds of different sports memorabilia. Hey, good morning. It's KZ106. Hello. Hello.
4: Hello.
3: Yo, what's up, man?
4: Hey, your footlong place will be Miss Griffin's footlong.
3: Oh, Miss Griffin's. Now, where's Miss Griffin's at?
4: They were classically on Main Street. They moved a few years ago. They are in the Eastgate. Used to be mall for us old heads.
3: Oh, okay. Yeah.
4: They have food court in there, and they also have a food truck.
3: So. Is that the mall over in Hickson?
4: No, it's the one in Brainerd.
3: In Brainerd. Okay.
4: Yeah, right there by the freeway.
3: Gotcha. And, yeah, it's interesting. There's another place that over on the way to Hickson on before you cross over the big hill, like, to go to Hickson, there's a mom and pop's kind of, like, milkshake shop, ice creams. You know, they have hot dogs. Dubs. And what's that?
4: Dubs?
3: Yeah, maybe that's
4: Red
3: it.
4: Bank?
3: Yeah. Exactly. Yes. Yeah. I always wanted to go there. That place looks – I try to eat, you know, a little healthier than that, but, like
4: – Yeah,
3: you hit the pin a couple times. You're like, maybe I want to go over there. It looks delicious.
4: I honestly have never ate at Dubs, but I've heard good things about them.
3: Yeah, I mean, it looks good. Yeah, Miss Griffin's footlong hot dogs looks amazing. Oh, yeah. Look at this.
4: Oh, yeah, get you a junkyard dog. Or
3: junkyard dog is awesome, dude.
4: They got some good stuff over there.
3: Yeah, bro. All right, man. Hey, thanks for calling in. I appreciate the heads up.
4: All right, have a good day.
3: Oh, on the Glizzy Week. All my glizzles for shizzle. Come on now. All right, we're going to get into some financial advice after spending so much money on glizzies over here, okay? We'll get to it after Fleetwood Mac. 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
1: 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An IRA provides investment advice and operates under a fiduciary standard. 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For us, that starts with financial planning. How much should you be saving? 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What does your estate plan have in it? How does it fit into the overall picture? Then we build the investment strategy around those answers. 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It should be one tool used to accomplish that financial plan. If this sounds like something you'd be interested in talking about, give us a call at Evergreen Advisors. We'd love to talk to you. This has been
0: Yo, it's Loper, and let's talk about your gutters, all right? The fall is here, and that means guess what's going to be falling in those gutters? Leaves. And you got to pick up the phone right now and call a company that is ran by first responders and overall some of the best customer service I've ever encountered. 844-GOODNUF. 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And these gutters are more than good enough. 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They will hang them. They will make sure they're not going to fall off, hang them straight, and do the thing the right way. In the first time around, they very rarely would they ever come out for a second visit. I mean, really, the second visit is usually something like, hey, how you doing? Nice to see you again. They're such great people. You want to have them back at your house. But in all seriousness, this situation that's going to happen here in a couple of weeks where the leaves start to fall, if you haven't heard of gutter guards, I had these on my house in Ohio, and it is a game changer. 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
8: The roads are looking pretty clear this morning. All accidents have cleared up. I-75, I-24, Highway 153, and downtown are as clear as they can. Expect an easy commute. Drive safe. Brant Pulliam, right now traffic.
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21: Here's the official forecast. Mostly sunny today. Could see some afternoon showers and thunderstorms. Heat index making it feel like 100. Showers and thunderstorms likely tonight, down to 69. Tomorrow, rain and thunderstorms likely by afternoon and a high of 85.
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1: It's trending right now.
2: All right, guys, let's find out what is trending this morning. Liz, have you heard about this? How the president has suspended certain media groups from the White House. I know CNN is one of them. MS Now is another one. And during the president's visit to Gracie Mansion in New York City to see Mayor Zoran Mandabi, they did allow all networks to cover that event, however, because that was up to the mayor.
3: I told the president that we're going to have all of the members of the press here on the lawn, and that is something that I believe in is everyone, no matter the opinion or the critique, that we engage.
2: Now, President Trump did defend his decision to ban three networks from covering the White House.
4: I never get anything positive. It's always negative, even having to do with the war. We've done so well.
2: I don't like negative people either. You know, if somebody's like all negative, I'll kick them off the show. You know? Watch yourselves. In a press pool, the vice president, J.D. Vance, defended President Trump's decision to ban some networks from the White House.
5: If you're going to engage in what is effectively far-left propaganda, why would a Republican White House give you special access?
2: After having his show on Apple canceled, Nick Cage has other issues. You know, that Spider-Man noir that we were talking about. So that's like done. One season, one and done. That's going to be all. But he has got a place in Malibu, California, which is beautiful. I love Malibu. But this is a major issue. He had a sinkhole open up. And look at that in front of his garage. Look how like just strategic that is, that almost took half his house. You see that? Like, that is unbelievable.
6: That's insane.
2: Yeah, look at that. I mean, sinkholes are crazy. Being from Florida, I've seen sinkholes before. I've never seen them like happen in front of me, but I do have a friend that was sitting at a red light and the thing went down in Tampa.
6: Oh, wow.
2: And he was like, dude, he goes, well, first of all, he goes, I didn't know what happened. All of a sudden I was like underneath the ground. Mm-hmm. He goes, literally at 1 minute I'm sitting at a stoplight. The next minute I'm looking at like sewer pipes. He goes, it was the scariest thing ever. Because he was thinking in his mind that what if one of these pipes just bust and water comes shooting out at me? What am I going to do? So he went out through the sunroof, and there were some other people that were standing there, and they helped him up basically out of the hole, like his car done. They have to come get your car out of the hole. You know, in most situations, it's totaled. You know what I mean? The underneath gets all torn up and everything. But yeah, Nick Cage's house, if you go on to TMZ, you can see it. That's a problem. Like, sinkholes, that's a major problem. That is something that, if it happens, I don't even know, like, how would you even react to that? You know what I mean? It just happens, and then you're like, whoa, who do you even call? I don't even know who to call. The police?
6: Yeah, you can't blame anyone either, right?
2: Yeah, no one's like, hey, if you have a sinkhole, you know, call Haas's Hole Company. Like, I don't know, who do you call? Just, it would be one of those situations where it would just happen and you would just be dumbfounded, man. Speaking of dumbfounded, finally, the merger between Paramount, Skydance, and Warner Brothers has been approved. Now, discovery is moving forward, a judge says, after a company settled an antitrust lawsuit that brought the state of California and 11 other states inside this lawsuit with it. Paramount CEO David Ellison said that the company hopes to close the deal in about 2 weeks. Now, they were threatening to move the company to Nashville if California did not approve. And underneath the settlement, Paramount will increase its U.S. production spending $300 million annually. And it keeps Paramount and Warner Brothers lots in Los Angeles and committed to releasing at least 30 theatrical films annually in the first 2 years of the deal. Now, 32 films annually in the following 3 years. And California Attorney General Rob Bonita stressed that the settlement is not a vote to support the merger, but a warning about further industry consolidation. So Paramount will have to establish a new board for CNN as well as CBS News to ensure that editorial independence is kept, and Paramount could face major financial penalties or be forced to sell assets if it fails to meet key terms of agreements. Yeah, I was really interested to see what was going to happen with this, you know, with the threats that David Ellison was making, that if the state of California did not approve this merger, they were going to move to Nashville, and what that would have done to Hollywood. I truly believe that if Warner Brothers and Paramount did merge and they did move out of California and move to Nashville, that would be the beginning of the end for Hollywood as we know it. So there is a certain part of me, even though I would like to have seen a lot of that business come to Tennessee, it would have been really interesting. And Nashville is completely posed to take on that kind of action right now. I mean, they're set up for it. You know, the music industry's there. There's so much already being filmed between Nashville, Atlanta. You know, we got it going on in the South. I think Nashville is the fourth largest filming area in the entire country.
6: Really?
2: I think it goes L.A., New York, Atlanta, Nashville.
6: Wow.
2: You got to go where the hubs are, you know, and where states in local governments are hospitable to like what you're trying to do. You know, there's these companies are major companies. And just like anybody else, they want tax breaks, man. They want tax breaks. All right, that is what is trending. I want to let everybody know what's up for the show today, man. We got some interesting stuff happening on the show today. Of course, 1 hour away from Loper's huge mail sack. Don't go anywhere. Van Halen right now. KZ106. We're back live next.

0: have I got a story for you, Liz. And everybody out there listening, it is the Loper Show. And guys, I was talking to one of my friends yesterday who's getting married next summer and putting together this huge wedding. Okay. I'm sorry. I said summer. I meant winter. So it's coming up. It's coming up in December. That's winter, right? Yeah. Yeah. You're in winter by that time. I don't know why I said summer. Maybe I'm just like already missing the summertime. But
1: yeah.
0: Regardless, anyway, they're doing like this before the holidays wedding, which I think is kind of cool because like where they're doing it at.

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1: Again from the pool and like severely broke her leg.
2: Oh, man.
1: Like where the bone sticks out. You know what I'm saying? That hurts. So she's like laid up for the next... I mean, who knows? Probably 6 months or so. So my buddy's wife in the back, I'm talking to my buddy yesterday, and the wife in the background goes, Loper, you're a good judge of this. I need your opinion. I won't say her name. Let's just call it. I don't know. What do you want to call her? Jennifer? I don't know. We'll just use the name, right? Jennifer. She's like, yeah, Jennifer broke her leg. Like severely in the Bahamas. And I was like, oh, that's too bad. She's like, yeah, I picked her as one of my bridesmaids. I was like, oh, I hope she gets better in time. She's like, well, she's definitely not going to be better in time. And I was like, well, that sucks. She's going to have to like hobble down the aisle. She goes, no, she's not. Not in my wedding. Not in my perfect scenario. I was like, oh my God.
2: I was afraid that that's where that was going.
1: So she wants to like kick her out of the wedding party because she's hitting the pirate.
2: Man.
1: Do you know what I'm saying?
2: I do, and it kind of makes me sad a little bit.
1: Or you got a pig leg. You can't be coming down the aisle over here. Oh, we got the cannonballs. You got to watch out. Shiver me timbers. I mean, if I see somebody coming down the aisle, I'm thinking pirate all day long. I can't stop thinking pirate. You know what I'm saying? I do feel for this girl who will quote-unquote call Jennifer. I know her, and I think she's going to be really upset. She's one of these that, like, she's not married yet and has never been married, and she's one of these, like, forever wants to be married, so she's, like, everybody else's wedding, but she is yet to have her own wedding.
2: And she just wants it to be perfect.
1: But she also wants to be a part. So, like, the fact that she broke her leg,
2: yeah,
1: like, she's not going to take this well.
2: Right.
1: Like, she is excited to be in the wedding. And she's already told my friend's wife that she's pushing forward to be in the wedding, like even with the broken leg, even with her pirate injury. She's
2: piratery.
1: Yeah, she is pushing forward. Yeah, we're not turning the ship around. No, we're not going back to port. We're moving ahead. She wants to stay in the game. So now my friend and his wife have to make this decision of, how do you tell somebody that, hey, since your weird injury where you fell in the Bahamas and like completely broke your leg where the bone was sticking out, hey, I'm real sensitive to that and everything, but we're not going to be able to have you in the wedding because we're trying to, you know, have a wedding where everybody's walking down the aisle. You know, she goes, well, you know, if something was really wrong where she was like, you know, obviously handicapped in a way that, you know, where she can't help it, not that she could help this, but you get what I'm saying, like where she's like permanently like, you know,
2: right,
1: you know, with crutches or in a wheelchair or something like that. She's like, that's one thing. I would have known that going into it. She's like, but the fact that I have to deal with this now and the wedding is coming up, she goes, well, what groomsman is going to want to walk with a bride that can't, or a maid of honor that can't walk? And I'm like, well, I don't know. I mean, like, if I was the guy, I don't think it's that big of a deal. I mean, I feel like you could, like, fake the funk a little bit. You know, you could, like, prop her up, hold her up for a second, and then, like, you know, put her back in a chair or something like that. Like, you could get some pictures. You know, you just got to do ankle up.
2: Yeah.
1: You got to ankle up. You know what I'm saying? Like, you can't be wearing a miniskirt. You're going to have this cast out. But, I mean, can you imagine, though, if they disinvite her from being a maid of honor in whatever excuse they were to come up with? Like, how hurtful that would be for her to, like, this quote-unquote Jennifer, this, how hurtful that would be to have to, like, watch and see that go down? I mean, that would be, like, traumatic.
2: Yeah, and I don't even know if them coming up with an excuse would soften the blow or not, because either way, they're going to tell her that she's not going to be in the wedding, supposedly.
1: And she's going to freak, I'm telling you.
2: Yeah.
1: It's that situation. She is going to freak when she finds out she's not going to be in the wedding.
2: Right.
1: I just want to know, if this was happening to you guys, how would you approach this situation all the way around? Good, bad, or ugly? How would you approach the situation? 423-642-9106. Like I said,

0: friend and his wife, I'm going to say mostly his wife, wants her friend out of the wedding because she fell in Bahamas and broke her leg, like bad. Like when your bone sticks out through through your skin, that's a bad break. It's terrible. I mean, you get like staph infection after that. I mean, it's a wild scenario. So I want to know what you guys would do in this situation. 423-642-9106. We got a bunch of calls coming in, and we will get all of these calls right on the other side of the break. Let me check traffic, and we're back in moments.
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3: The roads are looking pretty clear this morning. All accidents have cleared up. I-75, I-24, Highway 153, and downtown are as clear as they can. Expect an easy commute. Drive safe. Brant Pulliam, Right Now Traffic.
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15: All right, it is the Loper Show. Liz and I here, taking your phone calls at 423-642-9106. Liz, the situation that I just explained to you is nuts, right?
17: It is, yeah.
15: Yeah, so my friends, they're finally getting married, and they're so excited. They're doing a December wedding, and it's in South Florida, so like when everybody comes home for the holidays, they're banking on all of these guests that they've invited already being back in South Florida to visit their families. And now one of the ladies or girls that she picked as her maid of honor, we've all known this girl for like a really long time. Like, yeah, like since probably high school, I would say. She fell. She was over at Atlantis Paradise Island in the Bahamas, and she slipped on some tile. I feel so bad for her because, I mean, like tile does get slick. And she busted her leg so bad, like the bone came out of the skin. It is, oh my God. Just, I can't even imagine. I've seen it happen in the UFC before.
17: Oh, no.
15: So I can't even imagine, like, what, you know, on vacation.
17: Yeah.
15: Good. So now my friend's wife does not want this girl in the wedding anymore. She's like, I don't want somebody hobbling up the aisle. And I'm like, you can't be like that. So how would you guys handle the situation? 423-642-9106. Let's go here to Tammy, who's on line one. Tammy, what's happening?
18: Good morning.
15: Good morning. Welcome to the show.
18: I have a zany sense of humor.
15: Okay, a zany sense of humor.
18: My wedding, yeah, if this were my wedding, I would keep her as a bridesmaid.
15: Yeah.
18: Or maid of honor. And I would dress up her escort in a pirate suit as well.
15: Arr.
18: And I would, yes. And I would let them walk down the aisle and do what they're supposed to do. I mean, this is memories that last forever.
15: They get a parrot. Maybe to, you know, to fly on her shoulder.
18: or just want to sit on her shoulder. Why not?
15: Yeah, like
18: when they're
15: walking out and they first become like visible to the audience, she can have like one of those like long, what do they call the single binocular? You know, that they would like
17: the like telescope
15: stretch
17: situation.
15: Out. Yeah, like a telescope. Yeah. Like arr.
18: Yeah.
15: You know, like look up at the altar and go arr, me hearties, we are in for rough seas.
18: Absolutely.
15: Oh
18: absolutely.
15: Man.
18: Why,
15: yes.
18: Why kick her out? This is nothing of her fault.
15: That's right.
18: Why kick her out? Make it fun.
15: Make it fun.
18: Memorable.
15: Yeah. See, I like your style. Yeah, my friend's wife is more into the hating style right now. I'm like, you sound so mean. I'm like, just to let you know, you sound so freaking mean. All right, thank you so much, Tammy.
18: Thank you. Have a great day. I love you guys.
15: Oh, you're the best. Thank you. I appreciate that, Tammy. All right, Tanya. We go from Tammy to Tanya. My T's are in the house today. What's up? How are you?
19: That's right. Big T's.
15: That's right. Big T's. Hey. Let me get you a Lopeweiser here. There you go. Oh, look
19: at
15: that.
19: Right.
15: Oh, that's delicious.
19: There we go.
15: All right. What's your take on this situation?
19: So I'm kind of from the opposite end. I had a wedding I was in years ago. It was a very, very good friend of mine. Me and her are still very good friends.
15: Yeah, yeah.
19: And she had asked me to be in there, and I was like, oh, excited, tried on the dress, everything was working, and my fell, broke my foot.
15: Mm-mm.
19: And when I broke my foot, it ended up, I had to have surgery. They put grafted bone out of the heel of my foot, put it in the front of my foot, and it was a whole ordeal. I had a big old pin in my foot. Anyway, big old mess. So I called her, and I was like, hey, girl, I can't do this.
15: Oh.
19: I don't want to ruin your wedding.
15: Yeah.
19: So she's like, oh, really? And I was like, yeah, I just don't want to do that. You know, I didn't want to do it to her and make the guy I had to walk with feel awkward in any way or whatever.
15: Right.
19: So I backed out, and I feel bad about it today. I wish I would have looked at it a little different whenever I was younger and been like, you know what, let's make this fun. But I didn't.
15: Oh.
19: So, yeah. So I'm coming from the other end of the... But it was kind of wild hearing you guys talk about this, because I was like, dang.
15: Yeah, that happened to you.
19: This is a thing.
15: Right. Well, yeah. So, and that's kind of what I was telling my buddy's wife. I was like, hey, listen, you know, she's looking forward to this. We all know that. She wants to get married worse than you guys do. You know, she wants to be the one that's like walking down the aisle anyway. But it's just tragic that you would have to go to her after she's done like the fitting for the dress and all of that. And she still wants to kick her out of the wedding.
19: Oh,
15: I'm like, yeah, I'm like, she's going to like freak out, man. It's going to like crush her. All right. I like your two cents. And you saying that it was a big regret. You tried what you thought was the right thing by dropping out, but you wish you wouldn't have done that now.
19: Exactly. Because I mean, that's like you said, that's something you're going to remember the rest of your life. And so, yeah.
15: Oh, yeah, for sure.
19: I hope she sticks with it. And I hope the bride sees the big picture instead of the moment at the time. I mean, later in life, he's going to be like, dang, I wish I wouldn't have been so petty.
15: Yeah, and they're really good friends, too. And that's what I was trying to explain to her. I'm like, that's your really good friend. I'm like, you might lose your really good friend. All right. Well, listen, Tanya, thank you so much for your input. I appreciate that.
19: Yeah, thank you. And you guys have a good day.
15: Oh, thank you.
19: Hey, good job, Liz. I'm proud of you. You've been hanging in there.
15: Hey,
17: oh,
15: look at
17: thank
15: that, Liz.
17: You. I'm trying.
15: All right. Thank you. All right, good morning. It is KZ106, the Loper Show. Hello.
20: Hello.
15: Yo, what's up, man?
20: Hey, Loper. I agree with both the ladies that just called in.
15: Mm-hmm.
20: The bad thing about it is this was a real good friend. She's probably not going to be after all this is over.
15: I know. That's what I'm trying to explain to my friend and his wife. I'm like, you know, you could mess up a lifelong friendship here.
20: That and you know, it's still a long ways to the wedding. God help, nothing happens to the bridegroom to where she's
15: oh my god. Yeah, that's a great point, like where you could bring some bad karma upon yourself by kicking out one of your friends from the wedding for having an accident, And then all of a sudden, what if she has an accident, you know?
20: And what would she do if the bridegroom, she has an accident, and then she's, how would she think, well, now my bridesmaid don't want to go down through here with God, I got a broke leg, you know? So, you know, sometimes you got to wear the shoe on the other foot.
15: Yeah, maybe my buddy would be like, hey, I don't want to go down the aisle with you. Can I get a different bride just for the wedding or something?
20: Yeah, there you go.
15: Yeah, I mean, it hurts, man. Anybody that gets replaced in something that you're supposed to be in, it definitely hurts, you know, whether it's at work or in your personal life or anywhere. You know, like nobody likes the feeling of being replaced.
20: I hate to be in both their shoes right now, but I think that the bridegroom needs to take the upper road and just go on with their wedding and let the lady participate in it, because it's just going to drive a wedge in the friendship that can never be pulled out.
15: Yeah, I appreciate that, man. That's great insight. Really appreciate that. Thanks.
20: All right, brother. Have a good day. Keep doing it up.
15: Thanks, man. You too. If you guys want to chime in on this, 423-642-9106. I didn't even tell you this, Liz. So the person they're thinking about replacing her with does not get along with the girl that's getting replaced.
17: Oh, man.
15: Yeah. I'm like, so you can't do a double diss. You can't do double diss.
17: Yeah. It's like a sitcom.
15: It is. It's crazy. I mean, like, you know, I was enthralled yesterday afternoon. I was like, I can't. They go, well, we're going to let you go. I go, no. Don't let me go yet. I'm like, I'm still like in this. You know what I mean? Like the juices are flowing. Good morning. It's KZ106. Hello.
2: Yeah, I'm listening to you guys talking about the wedding thing.
15: Yeah, what do you think about this? I mean, it's quite the situation, right?
2: It is, and looking at it from like a friend who's been a bridesmaid, but also as a wedding planner. You know, when you get married, you ask all these people, these women, your friends, to be a part of it, because you know them, and you've probably had some pretty crazy experiences together throughout your lives anyway.
15: Yeah, I mean, so like with all the guys that were in my wedding, it's like super close to me, you know, like everybody I could remember like certain moments of like my life where it's like they had my life in their hands, you know what I mean, kind of thing. You know, those are your best of best friends.
2: Exactly, and I just look at it like, you know, just add one more crazy thing to the list of things that you will look back at and laugh about.
15: Yeah.
2: 20 years from now.
15: Hey, that's a good point. Yep.
2: And it's something when I also officiate weddings, and I tell people, I'm like, on the day, it's those big things like the catering and the photos and the hair and makeup and all that.
15: Sure.
2: Those aren't really the important things to remember. It's the little things. The little things like, were you running late, or did you, you know, forget your shoes, or just whatever crazy little thing happened that you think is just a huge deal at the moment. Years down the road, those things aren't going to matter. And it also will not matter whether your bridesmaid was in a boot or on crutches or a wheelchair even. You're making just another memory with these people that are near and dear to your heart. So there is no way I would kick out a bridesmaid for something like that. And I would probably go so far as to make it a bit of a spectacle just because that's me.
15: Yeah.
2: But
15: I think sometimes you got to roll with what you have, right?
2: Exactly. And sometimes things just turn out way better than you could have ever expected.
15: I love it. Thanks for the great phone call. Appreciate you.
2: Oh, y'all have a fabulous day. Love you guys.
15: Oh, you too. Thank you.
17: You too.
15: Yeah, Jeremy from Ringgold said she should be walked down the aisle like Weekend at Bernie's.
17: I agree with that one.
15: That's ridiculous. All right, Misty, what do you think here? It's KZ106, The Loper Show. My buddy's wife wants to kick out one of her bridesmaids out of the wedding because of a compound fracture that she had in the Bahamas. Kind of a nutty reason to kick somebody out, but it's happening. And what would you do if you were in this sitch?
21: So I can make a statement based on the bride's point of view. And the reason I can say this is that it's very hard on somebody medically with an injured leg to be in a wedding. And I can say that as the bride, because I got married while recovering from double tendon repair in my right ankle.
15: Ooh, okay. Now, do you wish you would not have? Do you wish you would have, like, waited a little while?
21: No, I had fun with mine. I bought my wedding dress was green. It matched my knee scooter.
15: Oh, that's hilarious. The knee scooter.
21: Yep. I got married sitting in a chair, but to this day, people that look at my my wedding photos that don't know the situation, which you can, if you look close, you can see the niece that are in the background.
15: Mm.
21: They asked me, why were you sitting when you got married?
15: Interesting. Yeah. So and then you have to explain to them what happened. Yeah. And it's kind of a story in itself, right?
21: Yes. So medically speaking, I understand why the bride, if she was going from a medical reason for denying this, but if it was just selfish, it should have been discussed with the bridesmaid.
15: Okay.
21: You can, if you're looking at it from a medical reason, the bridesmaid really didn't need to go through all that pain to walk down the aisle and be standing there for the whole ceremony.
15: Yeah. Yeah. I mean, it's one of these situations where you have to, I think you have to like really think about it and like, you know, like you're saying, like really weigh out the future and like what the future is going to be like. Thank you for the phone call. Because, I mean, just because you're dealt some adversity doesn't mean you can't pick up the pieces and just like make that part of the pie, man.
17: Right.
15: Yeah. Have some adversity pie. Then you kind of empower everybody to kind of come together. What if everybody carried her down the aisle? Like everybody grabbed a leg and, you know. See, I escaped. I was supposed to be in the wedding, but I can't make it down in time. I'll be there for the wedding, but I can't make it for all the practice and all that stuff. So I said, you guys just go on without me. Plus, you know, like I'm going through the divorce and everything like that. And I'm just like, I don't want to be at a wedding right now. You know what I mean? Personally.
17: Right.
15: You know what I'm saying? So I was like, yeah, I'm good. Anyway, 423-642-9106. If you guys want to get at me and chime in on this, we do have the 5 at 7:55 coming up. So I need two contestants right now if you want to play the 5 at 7:55. And what are we giving out, Liz?
17: We are giving out...
15: something amazing, right?
17: Yeah, we got some Weird Al Yankovic tickets that we're giving out. And it's going to be early October at the Memorial Auditorium, a pair of tickets.
15: All right, if you want to go see Weird Al on us, just give us a call right now. We'll play the 5 at 7:55 coming up here in just a few. It's the Loper Show, KZ106.
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0: to me.
1: Some old school right there. That is Billy Joel. It is the Loper Show. And we do have our contestants for the 5 at 7:55. So let's talk to them real quick. Hey, is this Megan?
2: It is.
1: And Megan, where are you calling from?
2: Chattanooga.
1: Welcome to the show, Megan. Let's meet your competition, who is John. Johnny boy, what's happening, man?
3: Not much. How's it going, man?
1: Oh, man, it is going really well, guys. We're going to put Megan and John head-to-head in the 5 at 7:55. So you guys know how it works. I will sequester one of you. I ask the other one five questions, and then we'll bring you both back at the end, and we'll go over the questions and the answers. Okay, guys?
2: All right.
1: So we are just about a few minutes out from the 5 at 7:55. So I'm going to put you both on hold, and we will check traffic, take a short break, and at the end of the break, we will come back and play the game right here, the 5 at 7:55 on The Loper Show.
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7: The roads are looking pretty clear this morning. All accidents have cleared up. I-75, I-24, Highway 153, and downtown are as clear as they can. Expect an easy commute. Drive safe. Brant Pulliam, right now traffic.
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15: Here's the official forecast. Mostly sunny today. Could see some afternoon showers and thunderstorms. Heat index making it feel like 100. Showers and thunderstorms likely tonight, down to 69. Tomorrow, rain and thunderstorms likely by afternoon and a high of 85.
1: All right, guys, time for the 5 at 7:55. Liz, are you ready?
16: I'm so ready.
1: All right, let the people know what they're going to win today.
16: Oh, yeah. We got some Weird Al Yankovic tickets, a pair of tickets that you can win right now, and it's going to be early October at the Memorial Auditorium.
1: Did you hear about Carrot Top?
16: I did not.
1: Carrot Top tried to kill himself the other day.
16: Are you serious?
1: Yeah, it was like real bad. We'll talk about it in trending coming up. I didn't mean to derail us here, but yeah, when you said Weird Al, I don't know, my mind went to Carrot Top for a second.
16: Yeah.
1: I just felt bad for him, man. It's a sad story. Yeah, so we'll get to that coming up after the game here. All right, on to positive things. Sorry, guys. Hey, Megan.
2: Yeah.
1: Are you ready?
2: Sure.
1: Okay, all right, just turn down your radio for us so we can hear you nice and loud there. And hey, listen, Johnny, you got to turn down your radio too, man. We're going to go live here, okay?
17: Okay, buddy.
1: All right, so we're going to let Megan go first, so we'll place John in isolation there. Johnny, hang on. Megan, if you're ready, we're ready, okay?
2: All righty.
1: All right, first question. Before joining Foo Fighters, Dave Grohl was the drummer for what band? Before joining the
2: Foo...
1: Oh, pass. Okay. In the movies, let's go here to Goodfellas. In Goodfellas, what actor played gangster Jimmy Conway in the movie?
2: It sucks as I don't know that movie.
1: Oh, my gosh. All right. We're not doing great here, but that's fine. We're going to keep going, okay?
2: That's fine.
1: What famous daredevil attempted to jump Snake River Canyon in 1974 in a steam-powered rocket? Who was that?
2: No clue.
1: Okay, and what classic board game contains the properties Boardwalk and Park Place?
2: Monopoly.
1: All right, and final question here. What kitchen appliance was invented after an engineer called Percy Spencer noticed a candy bar melting in his pocket while working with radar equipment? Okay, let me read that again. I kind of botched that. What kitchen appliance was invented after engineer Percy Spencer noticed a candy bar melting in his pocket while working with radar equipment? What gave way? What invention gave way after that?
2: Microwave.
1: The microwave. All right. Hang on 1 second. I can't tell them if they're right or wrong yet. Hang on. All right. Let's get our man John on the phone here. John, are you ready? Johnny.
17: I am ready.
1: Before joining Foo Fighters, Dave Grohl was the drummer for what band?
17: Nirvana.
1: In the movie Goodfellas, what actor played gangster Jimmy Conway?
17: Joe Pesci.
1: Sorry?
17: Joe Pesci.
1: Joe Pesci, okay. Let's see here. What famous daredevil attempted to jump Snake River Canyon in 1974 in a steam-powered rocket?
17: My hero, Evel Knievel.
1: Yeah, dude. All right. And what classic board game contains the properties Boardwalk and Park Place?
17: Monopoly.
1: And finally, what kitchen appliance was invented after engineer Percy Spencer noticed a candy bar melting in his pocket while working with radar equipment?
17: A microwave oven.
1: All right, man. Let's bring back your competition, which is Megan, and we'll go over these questions real quick. Before joining the Foo Fighters, Dave Grohl was the drummer for Nirvana.
18: Yay!
1: In Goodfellas, this actor played gangster Jimmy Conway. The answer we were looking for was Robert De Niro.
18: Yay!
1: What famous daredevil attempted to jump Snake River Canyon in 1974 in a steam-powered rocket? Evel Knievel.
18: Yay!
1: What classic board game contains the properties Boardwalk and Park Place? The answer was Monopoly.
18: Yay!
1: And finally, what kitchen appliance was invented after engineer Percy Spencer noticed a candy bar melting in his pocket while working with radar equipment? The answer we were looking for, the microwave oven.
18: Yay!
1: And with the most correct today, John is going to check out Weird Al Yankovic. When is that show, Liz?
16: October 6th.
1: October 6th. All right, congratulations, Johnny. Hey, great shot, Megan. You did as good as you could.
2: Thank you.
1: Okay. All right, John, you hang on 1 second. Megan, thank you.
2: Thank
19: cool,
2: you.
19: Man.
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1: It's trending right now.
2: All right, we're going to get to my huge mail sack here in just a second, but I do want to go over what is trending this morning. And right here at the top, let's talk about this. Over the weekend, it was made public that on Friday, Carrot Top, comedian who plays the Luxor out in Vegas, has a residency there and has for well over 20 years, tried to take his own life. Now, Carrot Top's legal team is speaking out, and they're calling the attempt to extort Carrot Top, the comedian, which he did receive a letter demanding $2 million from a guy, apparently from his past, in a filing obtained by TMZ. The 61-year-old's lawyer, meaning Carrot Top's lawyer, this Brian Evans, threatened to enter a sexually explicit recording on a USB drive depicting the comedian into a court's legal docket. Now, unless he was paid $500,000 as a settlement, he was going to do it. And exhibits containing that were collected on September 3rd for the filing, Evans wrote in an email to the comedian's lawyer, given the existing posture of the case and the coverage already in print, I expect the press will report the motion and will use its own imagination about what's on the USB drive. That is a foreseeable fact about a third party reporting of a public docket. It's not a threat. So if you read between the lines, basically this guy was trying to extort Carrot Top for anywhere between $500,000 and $2 million. And allegedly, whatever was on the tape was enough to have Carrot Top act irrationally on Friday and attempt to take his own life. So you start to wonder what was on that USB drive. Now, there's also some comments that this guy has made, the guy trying to extort Carrot Top, that he's made basically to the press. He's talked to TMZ a couple of times, and he has a different take on the whole situation. You want to hear a little bit of this, Liz?
3: Yeah.
2: This is kind of interesting.
4: The next thing I filed was a motion for leave. His next ruling, he's vexatious. After I followed his order. So, you know, it's not as black and white as people try to make it. And anyone, you can polygraph me to this day. Anyone who wants to on air live, feel free. I'm ready. Because what you're saying is not true. And that email that I tried to send, the email that they're referencing, what they can construct it in a certain way. But what I was writing was never, I'm going to release a video that I don't even have anymore, by the way, that I said that I was seeking to retrieve. But what am I going to do with it? I could have posted that damn thing the day I got it. I'm not that guy. I'm not.
2: I don't know if I believe that or not. I don't know if I kind of feels like you are that guy. Just kind of feels like he is that guy that would extort somebody. I don't even know him, but just listening to that comment there, it felt like, yeah, he's trying to extort Carrot Top.
3: Yeah.
2: If I'm a judge, that's exactly what that is what I'm coming to when I'm thinking about it. This guy went on to say even Epstein's clients and Harvey Weinstein's clients, all the victims were called extortionists because that's their only defense. Interesting. So still no word on exactly what or any speculation. I'm sure that you can speculate what you think might be on that jump drive that would make Carrot Top act in such a way. But if you ever feel like you have come to the end or you just feel like you're struggling in life, please call or text 888 or 988lifeline.org for any kind of help with suicide or anything like that. I mean, that is just such a burden these days for people to carry around whatever it is, mentally or physically, that would make somebody get to that point. It's very sad. Bret Michaels is feeling a lot better, he's saying, and he's actually now so much feeling better that he's announced that he's going to get back on stage. So back in July, the singer was rushed to the hospital where he was diagnosed with complicated obstructing kidney stones requiring emergency surgery, which led to the cancellation of a ton of shows for Bret Michaels, namely here in in Tennessee, like where he was supposed to play up in Pigeon Forge. He had to cancel that show. So there was a bunch of others, and now he's saying that he's back on. So he's ready to play some shows. There was an August 7th show that was now rescheduled for October 16th, and he's going to be playing a bunch of casinos, one in Michigan, one outside of Cleveland, which is the Northfield Park Racino, which is not a great casino. I've been there. It's not a great one. They have a much better one downtown Cleveland, but I guess Bret Michaels is going to be playing there, so. I guess you got to choose where Bret Michaels is going to be if that's the reason that you're going to the casino. All right, that is what is trending this morning in the news. It is 8:17, and I think we can break into the huge mail sack. What do you think?
3: I think so, yeah.
2: All right, let's get right to it this morning, shall we?
0: It's time to dig into Loper's huge mail sack.

0: All right, ladies and gentlemen, if you ever want to get in for the huge mail sack, I mean, it's not that hard. All you have to do is email me, or you can send it directly via text. I mean, there's so many different ways that you can reach me. It's kind of ridiculous. And if you haven't reached me yet and you need to, well, hey, just reach on out. All right, so the email that I received here, Liz, has to do with a glow-up. Do you know what a glow-up is?
1: I do, yes. I've heard that term before.
0: Yeah, so this person is claiming that, am I an a-hole for telling my ex that if he just had a glow-up while we were together, I would never have broken up with him? That's how it starts. All right, let's get into this. Hey, good morning, Loper. Love the show. Say hi to Liz. They're saying hi to you, Liz.
1: Hey.
0: My name is Jillian. I am from Hickson, and I'm emailing you because my ex called me a B after I ran into him and told him that if he looked that way when we were dating, I would never have broken up with him in the first place. So I guess they ran into each other, and he looked a lot better than when they were dating. And I guess apparently she felt like she wanted him to have one of these glow-ups, and he didn't when they were dating, but then all of a sudden he did. So here's some context, she says. We dated for 2 years, and when we met, he was in good shape, took care of himself. He was very into fitness, so I'm attracted to guys who take care of themselves. About a year into dating, he completely stopped taking care of himself and working out. He blamed the stress at work and not having enough time to work out. I get it, but he didn't need to start eating terribly and let himself go to the point like he did. He was grumpy all the time, probably because he was eating so badly. So I couldn't take it anymore, and I got out of there. I told him we needed to, I told him he needed to love himself and get back into shape and eat better. He never did. He stayed the same, and probably because he never thought I'd break up with him. So I did. I broke up with him after about 2 years together. He didn't take the breakup well, but I was done.

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1: Well, better carry yourself. And he did not respond to that. So after years and years and years, she just bounced. But then isn't it funny that he went back out and did take care of himself, like to the point where he was dressing different and basically attracted her all over again. Like, it's like, you know, catching the same fish twice. But this time he was not having it. It sounded like to me like she was trying to warm back up to him.
2: Yeah.
1: And she got shot down. So I don't know. What do you guys think about this? 423-642-9106. Lopers, huge mail sack. I mean, I think we can help somebody out here. Jillian seems like she needs some help. What do you think, Liz?
2: I mean, just like you said, I kind of see both sides. It's like a twofold situation where I can see why she would want him to take care of himself, like for their relationship to be bettered and for him to just like,
1: not an outrageous request, right?
2: Yeah.
1: You know, it's not an outrageous request, but I think when it comes to something like that, it's how you say it. Especially
2: exactly.
1: if you know, he was going through something, you know, they mentioned something at work and, you know, possibly, you know, some stress on the job and just kind of gave up on everything. I would have like tried to get to the bottom of like, why is he giving up? You know, like, why is he so quick to throw his hand? You know, what's really wrong? But what do you guys think? 423-642-9106. Let's take your calls here on the huge mail sack, and we'll come back and we'll do that right after a short break.

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1: You know what I do when I'm mad? I hit a pillow. See how you feel.
2: There's your f***ing pillow.
1: Feel better?
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4: The roads are looking pretty clear this morning. All accidents have cleared up. I-75, I-24, Highway 153, and downtown are as clear as they can be. Expect an easy commute. Drive safe. Brant Pulliam, Right Now Traffic.
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All right, guys, we are looking into this. The huge mail sack. Got an email from a girl named Jillian. She was over in Hickson. She says, hey, good morning, Loper. Love the show. My name is Jillian, and I'm emailing you because my ex called me a bee after I ran into him and told him that if he looked that way when we were dating, I would never have broken up with him in the first place. Basically, over the course of a couple of years, they were dating. When they first got into the relationship, he was all about working out. He was all about keeping himself in shape. And then all of a sudden, he stopped. And he gained some weight, started eating really bad, got depressed. And she said goodbye, which kind of sounds sort of rough, man. I told him he needed to love himself and get back in shape and eat better. He never did. He stayed the same. Probably because he never thought I'd break up with him. So I did. I broke up with him after 2 years together. He didn't take the breakup well, but I was done with his attitude and his look. And then she goes on to say that they ran into each other at a bar crawl the other night, and he looked incredible. Got back into shape. He looked like he'd even gotten some hair transplants and a new wardrobe. After a few drinks, I told him that if he had taken care of himself in this manner during our relationship, I would never have broken up with him. Once again, he called me a bee. Be honest. If I wasn't a bee, he would still be fat and miserable. So how am I the a-hole in this situation, Jillian? Well, Jillian, let's get some help from KZ106 Nation out there. What do you guys think about this? She breaks up with him because he gains a little bit of weight. Things change. Got some text messages. This is from Gary. If the roles were reversed, what would everyone say? It's pretty shallow to date someone because they are pretty, quote unquote. And when they let themselves go, you book it. And maybe it was part of her. And maybe it was a part of her work, her life, and all the stress that was bringing him down. Maybe it didn't have anything to do with him. Maybe it was just her. That's interesting. That's a good point there, Gary. Maybe it was her all along. I don't know. I mean, that, I think, I don't know if we're going to know that or not, but I mean, the situation really does feel shallow, right? Like just to break up with someone because they put on a few pounds after you started dating him. Has this ever happened to anybody? Or if this did happen to you, like what would be your response? I'm dying to know. 423-642-9106. I want to get some good calls on this, see if we can help this person out. Because, I mean, it doesn't seem like she's all lost. You know what I'm saying? Seems like maybe with some good advice we could turn this around. It's Loper's Huge Mail Sack every Tuesday right around 8:15. We're right smack in the middle of it. So we'll take your calls coming up next. If you want to get on hold right now, we do have open lines. Great time to call. 423-642-9106. Back after Heart.

neither snow, nor rain, nor heat, nor gloom of early morning will stay this courier from the swift delivery of his sex, love, and relationship advice. This is Loper's Huge Mail Sack.

0: that to me.
1: All right, you guys know the drill. I get these emails or phone calls or sometimes messages. Today it's an email from Jillian. She's basically saying that, well, she was dating a guy for 2 years and he started to let himself go. He was getting depressed. He was eating more. He stopped working out. His body changed. She didn't like it, so she broke up with him. Then she just ran into him over the weekend at a bar crawl where she says that he looked incredible, got back into shape, even looked like he had gotten some hair transplants. He was dressed in a completely different way than he dressed before. He looked really snazzy. And she was like, well, if you would have done this before, I would have not broken up with you. Insult to injury, ladies and gentlemen. I mean, that is insane, right? Like, what would you do if you were in this situation? I mean, do you think she's right? Do you think she's wrong? My girlfriend, Jen, actually just texted me and she goes, maybe it was actually her that did all of the depression to him and made him, you know, like get to the point where he didn't want to work out anymore and wanted to completely just veg out and be in his depressed state. Maybe it was her. I mean, she seems a little tough. Jillian, you seem a little tough. I'm going to be honest with you over there in Hixson. Let's go here to line one. Good morning. It's KZ106, The Loper Show. Hello.
2: Hey, how you doing?
1: Good, man. How are you?
2: Pretty good. I was just calling because homeboy hit her with a zinger, didn't he? God, could you imagine sitting next to them in a restaurant or something? You just hear him clap back with that.
1: I mean, listen, there's nothing better than when somebody says something about you to go and change that something and become the better version of yourself and shove it down their throat. I mean, there's nothing that feels better than that, right? Whether it's your job or your girlfriend or your boyfriend, whoever it is.
2: You owe it to yourself even. Like, at the end of the day, the only person that you have to, like, pretty much live inside of is you.
1: Yeah.
2: So it sounds to me like he was really just going through a rough patch and he was with somebody so superficial that they were like looking at his appearance and stuff and, you know, not noticing that, like, oh, well, he hasn't changed out of those clothes in 2 weeks or taken a shower, like not catching something's wrong.
1: Yeah.
2: I don't know. There's a lot wrong with it.
1: I agree.
2: I ain't saying he's wrong and I bet she big.
1: Oh, that's hilarious. That's hilarious. Yeah. All right, man. Thank you. All right. Good morning. It's KZ106. Hello.
3: Hello.
1: Hey, what's up, man? Welcome to the huge mail sack.
3: Thank you.
1: What do you think about the sitch, man?
3: I think she needs to maybe look into herself instead of trying to always look out onto other people.
1: Mm.
3: I have a stressful job. I work in law enforcement with corrections.
1: Okay.
3: I've been doing that for about 10 years, and sometimes the stress just gets to you. I used to work out. I'd go to the gym every morning after getting off of work.
1: Yeah.
3: But sometimes you just got those mornings where there's just a lot going on, and then you got to go back into work the next day.
1: Sometimes yeah, I mean, it's tough. Yeah, no, it's tough. Absolutely, man. And I've told people this, you know, over the years when they ask me about, you know, fitness stuff and you know, how to get into shape and all of that and what it takes. And truly, what really matters is 80 to 90% of being in shape is your diet. That's it. I mean, like, if you have a really nice, clean diet and you can do even some, like, body weight exercises, you're going to be in way better shape than most people that are walking around today. Period. It really starts with the diet. But I don't think that that's the genesis of this conversation. I think she might be a little bit abusive. You know, I think that she might be the one that makes him depressed. You know, my girlfriend Jenna texted that in to me just a few minutes ago, and I think she might be right.
3: Sometimes you got too much going on at work. You don't want to have to deal with the extra stuff you got going on at home at the same time.
1: Now, has this happened to you? Have you had situations where you were a little stressed out at work and it's affected things at home?
3: Definitely. I'm coming home 2-3 hours late now because we had to deal with the situation where I was working at this morning.
1: So are you working at like a prison or something like that? Is that what you said?
3: Yes, sir. I work at a high level security prison here in Georgia.
1: Are you always at the same prison?
3: Yes, sir.
1: Okay.
3: I've been working at the same prison for the last 10 years.
1: Mm.
3: We're one of the few level 5 facilities in Georgia.
0: Interesting.
3: And on top of that, we're a disciplinary camp. So you mess up at another facility, they send you to this one.
0: Oh, wow. Okay. So they're not messing around over there.
3: No, sir. We have a, I'd say ours has a bit of a reputation for always being real rough and tumble.
0: Interesting. All right. All right, man. Well, hey, listen, thanks for your service. And have a great day, man. I appreciate the advice.
3: You too. You have a good day.
0: Thank you. Good morning. It's KZ106, the huge mail sack here. It's Loper. What's up?
4: Are you talking to me?
0: Yeah. I'm talking to you. Are you talking to me? Yes, I am talking to you. What's up? Okay. How are you?
4: I'm good. How are you?
0: I'm excellent. Thanks for asking.
4: Good. Well, I have been on the end where you don't look good anymore, more or less.
0: I'm sorry.
4: And my guy wanted a Barbie doll, which is fine. No, it's not fine. But why not? Hey, why don't we start working out together? Or let's try to get healthy together.
0: Yeah.
4: You know, something like that.
0: And well, because working out is, it becomes, you know, if you do it right, it becomes an obsession. It becomes part of your life. It becomes part of, like, who you are and what you do. So anytime that you can include your partner in who you are and what you do, that's only going to predict success for the future. You know, you want to do things that predict success, and that is a great way to predict success when it comes to getting in shape and losing weight.
4: Yeah, absolutely. And the fact that she went up to him and said, I wouldn't have broken up with you if you look like that.
0: Insane.
4: I mean, she did him a favor. Goodness gracious.
0: She might be the meanest girl in Hickson. I mean... Let's be real.
4: I know.
0: But listen, I appreciate her honesty, though, because, you know, like, these segments are built on honesty, and I don't want to character shame her too much. You know, I'm just saying, you know, like, maybe this will be a moment that she a learning moment, a teaching moment that she can take some information from everybody that's calling in. And so in your situation, this happened to you. So, like, was it something like where you were in shape and then you just hit a rough spot in life and then. Your partner just left?
4: I had gained some weight, actually, while we were together. And he worked out every single day, every morning. And I was a walker. Mm-hmm. I didn't go to the gym, but I was a walker. But and we would eat late at night. You know, he would fix pizza almost every night. So he was just very superficial. And I didn't want to see it, you know.
0: But yeah.
4: It was there, so.
0: It hurts, you know, like when, especially when you feel comfortable around somebody, and then they pulled the rug out from underneath you like that. I can only imagine. I'm so sorry that happened to you.
4: I am doing fantastic, and it did hurt. Thank you for saying that. Yeah, I've never had that happen to me before, and I guess I didn't know there were men out there that would actually say that, but I guess there are.
0: What was your name again?
4: Vivian?
0: Well, the good news is, Vivian, it never has to happen to you again.
4: That's right. Yeah. Thank you.
0: Absolutely.
4: Thank you so much.
0: You have a wonderful morning, okay?
4: You too.
0: All right. Got another text here. My name is Jeff, and concerning the young lady that broke up with the young man that let himself go in the depression and all that goes along with that, someone that has dealt with that in their life, depression really creates a lot of distance in a relationship. I've heard that. That is tough. And if you're used to somebody being attractive, nice arm candy, and they let themselves go, the combination of the two truly can affect the relationship. I don't think she was being an a-hole. I just think she was looking out for the better for him. Well, okay. I agree with that. I think there's ways to convey that, though. You know what I'm saying? I liked what the one lady said about, you know, getting together and if you're going to start some kind of like fitness regimen, like, you know, doing it together is like a tremendous way to do that, because you're all hands on deck, and then it becomes not just his thing, it becomes your thing together. Good morning. It's KZ106. Hello.
5: Good morning.
0: Yo, what's happening?
5: Hey. Oh, you know, same old, same old. So okay. You don't have to character shame her, Loper. We will do that for you. I'm going to just be honest. Jillian is 100% train wreck. And I fully believe that probably she was the reason that he got depressed to start with. I'm with Jen 100% on this. And I thought that when you first, that's why I called. because she is not saying everything. Mm. She's not going to say, hey, I'm a nag about everything.
0: Right. Sure.
5: And threw him into a depression. She can't say that because she probably can't see it. But she needs to stick Shallow Hal on her TV and just rerun
0: Ooh,
5: it.
0: Ooh, yeah, that was a great movie.
5: Throw some Vaseline in her eyes and
0: oh, my
5: go
0: God.
5: Outside.
0: What? You know, I mean, what a good call, Shallow Hal. That's so funny. Yeah, I mean, that movie, it's hilarious, the movie is, but at the same time, it really, it's impactful, I think, for somebody that's yeah. going through this right now, and especially somebody that has done this to somebody else. Like, they should see yeah. that in themselves. But, I mean, yeah. if she's too much of a narcissist, she might not see that. That's the bad
5: it
0: thing.
5: It sounds like that's exactly what she is. Maybe Vivian needs to introduce Jillian to that dude she was with.
0: Hey, here you go. Hey, there might be love in the air. You know what I'm saying?
5: Right? They're both perfect, apparently.
0: All right. Well, hey, listen, I appreciate your call. Thank you very much.
5: Have a great day.
0: All right. Let's get one more here. Good morning. It's KZ106, The Loper Show. Hello.
6: Hey, Loper Show. This is Rhonda, and I just want to say something about the comment the young lady said to her boyfriend.
0: Yes.
6: And the people in my world that I love, I will die for, but don't come for me. And my cervical vertebrae had eaten the nerves in my neck, causing me to be paralyzed.
0: Oh, no.
6: So, oh, yeah. So I put on some weight, and at one point in time, my husband looked at me, and he said, well, you sure are getting big. Mm. And I turned and I looked at him. I said, if you think that me being in this chair and I couldn't go outside this house and get a man that's 10 times worse what the hell you are, you're sadly mistaken. So keep talking, buddy.
0: I love it. So you were still giving him grief, even in a terrible state. Now, how are you doing today?
6: I actually have just started walking for the first time in 4 years.
0: Oh, my God. Now, good for you. Now, when you say walking, do you mean like exercising or just walking, period?
6: Waddling. I couldn't even call it walking, but a young lady who did my glasses for me several months ago, I happened to see her and she started squalling because I was actually back on my pedal, if you will, on both feet.
0: Wow.
6: And I was walking. It's kind of wobbly, but you know what? I still got my sass back, but... Yeah, if somebody comes for you, I don't care how depressed you are, unload on them. Let them know what the hell it feels like.
0: Yeah.
6: That's what I got to say.
0: Okay. What was
6: People can be hateful.
0: And what was your name?
6: Rhonda.
0: Hey, Rhonda, congratulations with your journey, and don't stop now. Sure. The best is yet to come.
6: I will not. Thank you so much. Have a great day.
0: You too. All right, we're getting more text messages here at 423-642-9106. I love this, guys. Hey, Loper, the audacity of this woman to approach this man in public and tell him, I would have stayed with you if you would have taken care of yourself. Well, maybe if she would have... Maybe if she wouldn't have drove the poor man up the wall, they'd still be together too. I mean, there's definitely that. I mean, the way that you treat people... can definitely define your relationships. You know, when people mention like, oh, hey, I broke up or I did this. And you observe their behavior. A lot of times you can tell why. And, you know, there are definitely people out there that are narcissists. And there's also people out there that are able to, for whatever reason or the other, they're able to, with their own, I don't know if it's logic or just manipulation of their own brain, tell themselves something until they believe it. You know, there's an old saying that I like to use. If I say it, you doubt it. If you say it, you believe it. Now, I'll say that again. If I say it, you doubt it. If you say it, you believe it. It's very important the way that you talk to yourself, the things that you say to yourself, the way you motivate yourself, because that will depict most times on how you view yourself and how you feel. I mean, you, internally, if you're telling yourself, oh, I look like trash and I'm trash. No, you can do it. In every little victory, celebrate. There's nothing wrong with that. But I would never in a million years ever want anybody in the listening audience to ever go through some kind of hurt like this, you know, cause I don't know what, you know, we were just talking about depression with Carrot Top and who knows what, you know, what that whole situation, what he was going through. But I do know that this guy too was going through something before his girlfriend broke up with him. Right. And that's a tough thing to deal with.
1: So sometimes I think a little bit of grace goes a long way. The way that you treat people is definitely a reflection of who you are. Got another text message here that says, she's lucky. All he called her was a B. Could have, should have been so much more and worse. Worse than that. Let's get one more text message here. If you do text in, leave your name. What's her email? I need to lose a few pounds. Seems like she might be the new motivational weight loss woman in town. That's funny. I mean, yeah, listen, when somebody hurts you like that, that is generally when people get motivated, unfortunately. So if there's any way that you can motivate yourself before that happens, I would always suggest that. You know, and that's obviously easier said than done. But don't let somebody else depict what your future is going to be. Take your future in your own hands and run with that, man. All right. Well, listen, I appreciate all the feedback on my huge mail sack today. We do it each and every Tuesday. We start around 8:15. So next week, if you want to be the person on the mail sack, feel free to email, text in at 423-642-9106, or you can always leave me a message on the KZ106 app. There's a option to just record a voicemail on there, and it emails it directly to me. So feel free.

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1: The roads are looking pretty clear this morning. All accidents have cleared up. I-75, I-24, Highway 153, and downtown are as clear as they can. Expect an easy commute. Drive safe. Brant Pulliam, Right Now Traffic.
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12: Here's the official forecast. Mostly sunny today. Could see some afternoon showers and thunderstorms. Heat index making it feel like 100. Showers and thunderstorms likely tonight, down to 69. Tomorrow, rain and thunderstorms likely by afternoon and a high of 85.
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2: All right, y'all. Here's the deal. I'm not trying to shame anybody, but I just have to be honest. It's Fat Bear Week kicking off 2026. It's underway, and the annual online tournament celebrating the famously chunky brown bears of this park and preserve in Alaska, where fans can vote on the bear, which they think has done the best job at bulking up for the winter. See, the bears aren't disparaged like humans are for bulking up in the winter. Bears are encouraged. In fact, we have Fat Bear Week. I mean, geez. There's nothing more accepting than Fat Bear Week. Can we not be as nice to each other as we are to the bears? Come on now. Voting runs September 22nd through the 29th, and this year's bracket expanded to 16 bears. So if you want to go and check it out, you can see the defending champion, Bear 32, a.k.a. Chunk. He's back to defend his title, and more than 1.7 million votes were cast in 2025 from fans not just in the U.S., but countries all over. So you can tell just how much people are into Fat Bear Week. I mean, it's really a happening. It's official. Ozfest is coming back next year. Now, we did hear that Ozfest was tentatively scheduled for Ozzy's hometown of Birmingham, England, at Villa Park, where they did Back to the Beginning last year, the final Ozzy and Black Sabbath performances. So that's going to happen in 2027, but announced yesterday, it's official that they will, in fact, have a U.S. stop as well. And I'm predicting either Vegas or Dallas. I don't have any, you know, inside track. If I did, I would tell you, but that's just off the top of my head. I know Ozfest was always a big Dallas area. In fact, the last time they did Ozfest, not as a tour, but as just a one-off concert, it was in Dallas, I believe. So that's my guess, all right? Nick Cage is going through some stuff, guys. His house in Malibu, right out front, like in his driveway, was struck by one of these sinkholes. And if you've never seen a sinkhole, like in person, it literally looks like the earth gave way and there's like a monster that's going to come out. Now, there's sans monster, it's still a complete disaster. And it's a growing problem in a lot of coastal areas. You hear a lot about it in Florida. There's more and more popping up in California these days. And right there in Malibu, right on the side, man, like it's on the hills, the mountains, and you're on the edge of the ocean right there. Now, where the actual property fell, it just cut off right at, like, imagine there's that line in the concrete right in front of your garage. So he lost all of his driveway, but not the actual part of his house. Like, you know, the garage is fine. The structure of the house seems to be fine. But there's like scaffolding and all kinds of heavy machinery that now has to come in and dig deeper to stabilize the ground. So Malibu declared the sinkholes an emergency earlier this month. So there's been expanded excavation, and this may be part of some part of the repair process that they're doing right now. But right now, he can rest assured that he was a lucky dude, man. A few more feet, he would have lost part of his house. And I don't know how that works. Like, once the ground starts to get loose and you lose part of the house, if the rest of it becomes shaky, it seems like that would be good math, but I'm not totally sure. But that is what is trending this morning here on The Loper Show. Straight up, man, we got about 45 minutes left in the show. If you want to get through, 423-642-9106. Still got a lot to talk about. Still got a lot going on. And always room for you guys on the phones.

0: You know, I'm always out there saluting you guys. Ever since I moved here, you guys have always given me good advice. Told me what I needed to know about the area. So I do have a question for you guys. So my girlfriend Jen is coming into town on Friday again, and we're going to go this weekend to go check out the Enchanted Pumpkin Patch at Sea Rock City. I just want to know who's gone, and do you think it's worth it? And, like, what's there? Like, what happens? Do they decorate the whole place? Do you, like, walk around Rock City like you do normally? Or is it just, like, in one specific area? Because it looks really cool. I mean, they have, like, all these, like, specific, like, drinks and food all devoted to Halloween and the pumpkin patch. But it looks fun. So I'm just curious, like, if anybody's ever been before on one of these glowing lantern tours. Oh, flickering pumpkins and glowing lanterns. Order magic! If you've gone to Sea Rock City to go check this out, I would love to hear from you guys. 423-642-9106. Feel free to call or text in, and I'll take your calls coming up next here, guys. Let me take a short break, and we're back live right after these words.
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4: 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All right, guys, the show about 20 minutes away from being done today. 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

0: Oh my gosh. Speaking of poor, man, you guys have poured out the support for the last call of the day here. So let's get right to it, man. We might have to do more than one on this occasion. Good morning. It's KZ106, the Loper Show. Hello.
1: How you doing, buddy?
0: Hey, what's up, Mark? How are you?
1: Oh, just working, man. I heard you started the last call thing, so I guess I would order, what, 6 Lopeweisers to go?
0: There you go, man. you know how it works.
1: Hey, did you ever find the Tom Cruise version of Pour Some Sugar on Me from that movie?
0: I did not. No, I forgot to look for that. I will get back on that, though.
1: That might be entertaining. I don't know. I can't remember. It seemed like when I saw the movie, he did a pretty good job on it. But yeah. I don't know if
0: what was that, Rockstar, that movie? Was that called Rockstar? What was that? Or was that Marky Mark that was in that movie? I can't remember now.
1: No, that was Marky Mark was in Rockstar.
0: Okay.
1: He was in Rock and Roll something. I don't know. But it was what had that Julianne Hough chick as the lead actress.
0: Yeah, right. Nobody's believing either one of those guys are rock stars, by the way. Yeah. You can suspend disbelief on a lot of things.
1: And remember when Garth Brooks did that David whatever?
0: No. What was Chris Gaines?
1: I thought it was Garth Brooks did one, too, where he's an alter.
0: No. His name was Chris Gaines.
1: Yeah, that's it. Yeah.
0: It was the worst. Like, where he was
1: all funked out.
0: Yeah, where he was like a pop star. Like, you're Garth Brooks, bro. What are you talking about?
1: Yeah.
0: Yeah, he tried to have, like, an alternate career is what it was. He tried to, like, have a pop career. Weird. Very weird. All right, man. Mark, thanks for being the last caller of the day, brother.
1: Right,
0: I appreciate
1: buddy.
0: You, man.
1: Have a good day.
0: All right, but today we're going to take more than one last caller of the day. Good morning. It's KZ106, the Loper Show. Hello.
2: What's going on?
0: What up, dude? How are you?
2: I'm doing great. Doing great.
0: What's on your mind?
2: Well, just cruising down the road, you know, I was just wondering, in all your years of experience and life, what would you say the secret to life is?
0: The secret to life?
2: Yeah,
0: I think smile. I think live a life that is worth living and live a life that you're proud of, man. When no one's around, you know, if somebody were to describe you to other people, namely your family or your kids or people that love you, that they describe something that is honorable and something that that makes you proud at the end of the day.
2: That's right. That's awesome. Yeah, good insight. I like it.
0: Trying to put me on the spot, Lyle.
2: Yeah, bro. Well, it's real, It's real. I would say that in my experience in life, I kind of think that the secret to life is basically just to know what you want, and which is a big question, to ask somebody, what do you really want after you've had the car, or the house, and whatever?
0: Yeah,
2: what do you really want? That's a huge question. And if you know what you want, that sets your whole direction in life.
0: Absolutely.
2: You can go and achieve your dreams, So, yeah, and just being a good person can be what you want.
0: Yeah, and the shorter answer I would give to people is no fixed positions, like Bruce Lee would say. No fixed positions.
2: You got it, bro.
0: And not just, not just for fighting, but, for everything in life. When people get too rigid, too stiff, they always want to, double down on things and hold on to old traditions. It's just you got to roll with the changes, man. You got to be like REO Speedwagon, bro.
2: Gotta breathe.
0: That's right. That's right, man.
2: Be like water.
0: Be water, my friend. All right, man. Have a great day.
2: You too. Thanks, Loper.
0: There he is, Lyle. Good morning. It's KZ106. Hello. Loper Show. Last call.
3: Loper.
0: Yo, what's up, man?
3: It's Papaw.
0: Hey, what's up, Papaw? I'll get a Lopeweiser here for you.
3: There you go.
0: But bro, I went deep in the cooler. I went deep in the cooler on that one underneath all the big ice.
3: Oh,
0: there you go.
3: Hell yeah. Hey.
0: Yes.
3: Earlier you were talking about this girl that had one with a broken leg.
0: Mm-hmm. Mm-hmm.
3: My
0: friend's wedding he's got a his wife has a bridesmaid in their wedding that has broken her leg. She went over to Bahamas and broke her leg.
3: Yeah.
0: And now my friend's soon-to-be wife doesn't want her in the wedding anymore because she broke her leg. She doesn't want her, limping up the aisle.
3: She sounds like a Karen.
0: Yeah.
3: I mean, they have wheelchairs that stick her leg out, and all she's got to do is just go down the aisle in her nice little bridesmaid outfit with her escort, I did that with my wife at our daughter's wedding.
0: Okay.
3: Because my wife's in a wheelchair.
0: Okay.
3: She doesn't walk.
0: Uh-huh.
3: So, you know, and we were all decked out.
0: Sure.
3: Everything matched. And it was great. But she sounds like a Karen.
0: Yeah. Listen, you got to call a spade sometimes, right?
3: Exactly.
0: Exactly. All right, Pat Paul, thanks for the phone call, man. I appreciate you, brother.
3: All right, buddy. I ain't the last caller, I hope.
0: No, we're going to get one more here. Good morning. It's KZ106. Hello. Hello, hello.
4: Hello.
0: Yo, what's up, Ryan?
4: Oh, do you remember an old show called The Weakest Link?
0: Yeah. You are the weakest link. Goodbye. Yeah, I remember that. Like, I don't remember what the basis of the show was. Was it a game show?
4: Some sort of game show.
0: Okay, yeah.
4: Did you ever see the episode with Carrot Top on it?
0: I did not, no. I don't think I really watched the show. I don't, generally speaking, man, who's this? What's your name?
4: My name's Ryan.
0: Ryan, yeah, that's what I thought. Yeah, I generally don't watch shows like that, to be quite honest with you. But what is the point of that? Something about Carrot Top?
4: You remember the lady that was on The Weakest Link. She was serious as could be, never cracked a smile or anything.
0: Yeah, she was like, you're the weakest link, goodbye.
4: Yeah, and Carrot Top almost brought her to her knees.
0: Is that right?
4: She asked Carrot Top, is your hair a natural color? And he looked at her and said, well, the carpet matches the drapes. And she just about lost it.
0: Carrot Top's really funny, man. If there's anybody out there that's never seen him before, I mean, his Vegas show is very, very funny. And, you know, it's too bad what happened to him last week. I hope he makes a full recovery. If you don't know what I'm talking about, Carrot Top unfortunately tried to take his own life on Friday. And thankfully was not successful. Apparently there's somebody trying to extort him. Allegedly they have video of him doing something that obviously one wouldn't want to be put out. I really don't know. I mean, cause the guy, he's not being too direct with what's on this thumb drive that he claims. And now he's claiming that he doesn't have any video. It's a video that he used to have. And I'm like, well, what? What are you talking? What, you know, like, I think if you threaten somebody like that, that should be attempted murder. You know what I mean? Like, if you threaten somebody to the point, like, where they, you know, obviously you can't be held liable for somebody else's well-being. But still, man, I mean, like, obviously put him in a place where, you know, he wasn't feeling right. You know what I'm saying? Like, that's, the whole extortion thing really bothers me.
4: Yeah, me too. I hate it for Carrot Top.
0: Yeah, me too. Although I don't know anybody who goes, man, I love extortion.
4: That's true. If you have a chance, look up Weakest Link with Carrot Top.
0: Okay.
4: I'm sure it's out there somewhere.
0: I bet, yeah.
4: He is hilarious on that show.
0: All right, man. Yeah, I'll check it out for sure, brother.
4: Okay. Thank you.
0: Hey, Ryan, thanks for calling in, man. Thanks for listening. I appreciate you, man.
4: Thank you. Appreciate you, too.
0: Absolutely. All right. Last one here, guys. The real last call. Good morning. It's KZ106. Hello.
5: Thanks for listening. I appreciate you.
6: Hi, this is Jeremy.
0: Hey, Jeremy. Hey, my name's Jeremy, too. What's happening, bro?
6: How's it going, man?
0: Hey, good. Just turn your radio off, man. Yeah, you're going to confuse yourself.
6: Yeah.
0: Yeah, there you go. Okay, well, good. What's up?
6: Well, as far as a mystery to life goes, to me, life is a mystery.
0: I mean, it's kind of, you know, we're out here just doing our thing, and we really, none of us know what the hell we're doing it, really.
6: And since we're all different people, we're all going to do different things.
0: Sure.
6: So to me, instead of just figuring out life itself, just try to figure out your life, what makes you happy, and just roll with that.
0: Yeah, well, I think, you know, everything that's internalized, you know, you got to go with the north to your compass, right?
6: Exactly. Exactly, and to me, you just try to figure out your own life is all you really need to do. Instead of just trying to figure out everybody else. I mean, live and let live. That's my way of living.
0: Yay! I agree, man. I agree.
6: Thank you.
0: All right, brother. Thanks for calling in, man. I appreciate you with that. First call of the day. I like it. Last call of the day. I love it. It's a lot of fun. We're going to do it every day now. Okay. Guys, I hope you have a great afternoon. Dylan is in next. He's got the 10 at 10 coming up, so you can win. What is he giving away? Dylan is giving away the 10-10 guaranteed. Oh, Modern Jukebox, October 7th at Memorial Auditorium. You guys can win tickets to go see that. Scott this afternoon, my man, Scotty. Good boy, Scotty. He's giving out at the 420 flashback on the KZ Roadshow the Phil Collins story. Tickets to go see that October 11th at Walker Theater. Sounds cool, man. I'm not sure what that is. If that's a movie or if that's a play. I don't know. We'll have to find out. And when we do, I bet it's awesome. Guys, have a great day. Follow me on social. The show continues after the show ends on the radio, but it continues on social media. I'm all over there, man. You can find me at Jeremy Loper on Instagram. Put it in your phone right now. At Jeremy Loper. At The Loper Show on Facebook. Like that page. And go subscribe to me on YouTube at The Loper Show. I have that brand new Guns N' Roses vlog. There's a Seven Dust vlog that's going to go up today that both shows were in Atlanta. So you get to travel with me to the ATL and go check that out. A vlog channel is kind of like doing like a blog entry, but this is a vlog with a V, video blog. All right. So it's like basically my day. I think most people know what a vlog is, right? If you don't, go watch them and you'll get it. It's like me on a little TV show kind of thing, right? Okay? You're following me. Whatever you think about Expanse, put your mind in a good place. Catch the podcast on Spotify and on Apple Podcasts. You can hear the entire show from 6 a.m. until 10. All of the content, none of the music, none of the commercials. Until tomorrow at 6, my name is Loper. We're up on time. Later, guys. Love you.
7: That was wonderful.
8: Bravo.
7: I loved that.
8: Oh, it was great.
7: Well, it was pretty good.
8: Well, it wasn't bad.
7: Well, there were parts of it that weren't very good, though.
8: It could have been a lot better.
7: I didn't really like it.
8: It was pretty terrible.
7: It was bad.
8: It was awful.
7: It was terrible.
8: Get him away.
7: Hey.

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12: Here's the official forecast. Mostly sunny today. Could see some afternoon showers and thunderstorms. Heat index making it feel like 100. Showers and thunderstorms likely tonight, down to 69. Tomorrow, rain and thunderstorms likely by afternoon and a high of 85.

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1: I was talking to one of my friends yesterday who's getting married and putting together this huge wedding. I mean, they're balls deep. They have the venue. They have all their groomsmen and maids of honor all picked out. So one of the bridesmaids recently went to the Bahamas. And while in the Bahamas, she slipped on a wet tile, like coming back in from the pool, severely broke her leg. I hope she gets better in time. She's like, well, she's definitely not going to be better in time. And I was like, well, that sucks. Gonna have to like hobble down the aisle. She goes, no, she's not. Not in my wedding. Not in my perfect scenario. I was like, oh my God.
2: I was afraid that that's where that was going.
1: So she wants to like kick her out of the wedding party because she's hitting the pirate.
2: It kind of makes me sad a little bit.
1: Oh, you got the pig leg. You can't be coming down the aisle. Oh, we got the cannonballs. You got to watch out. Shiver me timbers. How would you approach the situation?
3: If this were my wedding, I would keep her as a bridesmaid.
1: Yeah.
3: And I would dress up her escort in a pirate suit as well.
1: Arr.
3: And I would, yes. And I would let them walk down the aisle and do what they're supposed to do. This is memories that last forever.
1: They get a parrot. Maybe to, you know, to fly on her shoulder.
3: Yeah, or just want to sit on her shoulder.
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0: Chattanooga's Classic Rock is KZ106, owner of a Lonely Heart. Yes, and yes, we do have some tickets for you this hour. This is a real, real cool show. It's called Postmodern Jukebox, and coming to the Memorial Auditorium October 7th. They do a lot of, you know, popular, you know, go to YouTube and check them out. It would take me forever to explain how amazing I think that this act is. It's coming to town. So we got tickets to that, and I'm super excited about that. I'll be going. It's October 7th, Memorial Auditorium, and we'll do that toward the end of the hour. Scott Chase is doing Phil Collins story tickets, and that's going to be at the Walker Theater in October as well. And then Loper, yes, Loper's got funny man Al Yankovic. Weird Al is coming back in October as well. It's a busy month in October, and he is going to be giving those tickets away. Actually, he just gave some away a couple hours ago. He's doing it at the 5 at 7:55. So lots of stuff to win and lots of stuff to do. We got a free ticket Friday coming up this week, and that's going to be for tickets for the Auburn Tigers and the Tennessee Volunteers up at Neyland Stadium. So keep it tuned here. I'll tell you when to call, and you could win some free stuff from your Concert Connection station. We are KZ106.
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1: It's all right for fighting.
0: Yeah. That's what Elton John says. But honestly, I can't really imagine Elton John getting in a fight. I mean, what would he get in a fight with?
2: No.
0: We have a big event coming up at the Gordon Lee Mansion in October. It's called Music at the Mansion. And I'm going to tell you about it. Departure's coming back to town, and they're doing something really cool. Hang on. Here's AC/DC.

0: Chattanooga's classic rock, KC106, knocking on heaven's door. Guns N' Roses taking you back to this last Saturday night as Loper sang that loud as he could in the Truist Center as he enjoyed the Guns. And all with all our listeners, too, I understand that he saw a bunch of you guys down there and y'all had a good time. So, hey, it's just what we do here. We give away tickets. Like right now, I got some tickets for this really, really cool show coming to the Memorial Auditorium. It's Postmodern Jukebox, okay? And it's October 7th. I've got two tickets right now. I'll be doing this all week long, so you can tell all your friends to listen to Dylan on KC106 for free tickets during the 10 o'clock hour, like right now, 423-642-9106. I'm looking for the 10th caller, and I'll hook you up with a pair for yourself from KZ106.
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2: Here's the official forecast. Mostly sunny today. Could see some afternoon showers and thunderstorms. Heat index making it feel like 100. Showers and thunderstorms likely tonight, down to 69. Tomorrow, rain and thunderstorms likely by afternoon and a high of 85.
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1: 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Wildlife? 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
0: 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We got some tickets for Postmodern Jukebox. Let's go to the phones. Who's this?
11: This is Mark.
0: Okay, Mark, you're caller 10, brother.
11: Thank you so much, my friend. This is awesome. You are like my lucky DJ. I win every time I call you. Just
0: I am kind of a lucky DJ. Yes, I am. Yeah. Okay. Hey, we got you covered. Two tickets for Postmodern Jukebox. It's going to be a fantastic show. So glad that Memorial Auditorium got him to come to town. Tell me, who's your concert connection station?
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Chattanooga's classic rock is KZ106. Here we go. Free Ticket Friday coming up this week. Yeah, we're doing it again Friday. Tennessee Vols, we're home the Vols here, KZ. And Scott Chase is going to be giving away a pair of tickets in the afternoon to the Auburn Tigers. They take on the Vols up at Neyland Stadium. So what happens is on Friday when you hear Smokey Howl, you be the 10th caller through. You go in the drawing that Scott will do later in the afternoon. Wins free Vols tickets with KZ106.

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0: Chattanooga's Classic Rock, KZ106, Metallica, I Enter Sandman. It's 11:25 right now in the Tennessee Valley. Thanks for listening to KZ106. Scott Chase coming in this afternoon. He's going to have the Phil Collins story. He's going to have tickets for that. It's coming to the Walker Theater on October 11th. Told you about Free Ticket Friday coming up this week with Vols tickets for their game against Auburn. And tomorrow morning, I will do another pair of tickets for the Postmodern Jukebox that's coming to the Memorial Auditorium on October 7th. Looking forward to that one. That's such a cool act. Okay, let's see. We're going to be doing a whole lot of lunch at the top of the hour. Got the national anthem lined up for you. Friday, we're the Dylan's Chicken Challenge. Now, last Friday, I had to go in for my yearly physical for the insurance stuff here at work. And the chicken, of course, he drove. And then I got tied up. It was like at 10:30. And then I was totally expecting for it to take like an hour, you know. But what happened is that it took longer. And then I had to go to a different building to pee for a sample. And so then I had to drive to this other place. So it turned out to be this whole ordeal thing. And, you know, so then about the chicken and I wasn't here. And so we missed it on Friday. So this Friday, we're going to make it up to you. Yes, we're going to be doing Dylan's Chicken Challenge. And I don't know how to make it up. Maybe we could double the prizes or something like that. Maybe take two. Well, I don't know how we do that if you guess a song. I'll figure something out. It's happening this Friday for sure at lunchtime. Dylan's Chicken Challenge here at KZ106.
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2: I was talking to one of my friends yesterday who's getting married and putting together this huge wedding. I mean, they're balls deep. They have the venue. They have all their groomsmen and maids of honor all picked out. So one of the bridesmaids recently went to the Bahamas. And while in the Bahamas, she slipped on a wet tile, like coming back in from the pool, severely broke her leg. I hope she gets better in time. She's like, well, she's definitely not going to be better in time. And I was like, well, that sucks. And

0: 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She goes, no, she's not. Not in my wedding. Not in my perfect scenario. I was like, oh my God.
1: I was afraid that that's where that was going.
0: So she wants to like kick her out of the wedding party because she's hitting the pirate.
1: It kind of makes me sad a little bit.
0: Oh, you got the pig leg. You can't be coming down the aisle. Oh, we got the cannonballs. You got to watch out. Shiver me timbers. How would you approach the situation?
2: If this were my wedding, I would keep her as the bridesmaid.
0: Yeah.
2: And I would dress up her escort in a pirate suit as well.
0: Arr.
2: And I would, yes. And I would let them walk down the aisle and do what they're supposed to do. This is memories that last forever.
0: They get a parrot, maybe to, you know, to fly on her shoulder.
2: Or just want to sit on her shoulder.
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You can't really, I don't know, you can't really blame the woman for saying keep your hands to yourself. You know, it's George Thorogood. I guess that could apply to a lot of us. I don't know. Chattanooga's classic rock is KZ106. Dylan kind of contemplated the music that we play here, and that's sort of what I do sometimes. I'm standing here in this padded room. I mean, sound-treated room. Talking to you on the radio. Here's the Eagles, Hotel California on KZ106. I'll shut up now.

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0: Chattanooga's Classic Rock is KZ106, Van Halen's When It's Love, 11:55. Just a hair away from lunchtime, and the national anthem here as we dig into a whole lot of lunch and a sampler platter of Zeppelin and Golden Earring. Got Ozzy in there, obviously, and Lynyrd Skynyrd and a whole bunch more. Maybe some, maybe a Tesla song we hadn't heard in a while. Okay, so we'll be doing that for you in the 12 o'clock hour. It's brought to you by Odell's Pizza and Sandwiches. Our sponsor for a whole lot of lunch, the Lookout Mountain, since 1953. Tomorrow morning, I'm going to be doing another pair of tickets for the Postmodern Jukebox. That's coming October 7th at the Memorial Auditorium. So tune in the 10 o'clock hour after the Loper Show, and you'll have a chance to win some of those for free from Chattanooga's Concert Connection Station. We are KZ106.
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4: Here's the official forecast. Mostly sunny today. Could see some afternoon showers and thunderstorms. Heat index making it feel like 100. Showers and thunderstorms likely tonight, down to 69. Tomorrow, rain and thunderstorms likely by afternoon and a high of 85.
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17: 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This is Kelly McCoy. In the difficult days following September 11th, 2001, KZ106 began playing the national anthem each weekday at noon in memory of those who lost their lives that horrible day and to honor the men and women of our military who risked their lives each day to protect our freedoms. We have not forgotten. The tradition continues.

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7: All right, here we go. Some Zeppelin. Kick it off. 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Gonna call it appetizer. 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My name's Dylan. We got it. 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

Chattanooga's Class Draw KC106. And there you have it, Peter Frampton, Show Me the Way on A Whole Lot of Lunch, sponsored by Odell's Pizza and Sandwiches. 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I got one for you right now. It is 12:17. Here, let me start this. 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M-A-S-T-E-R. 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

0: 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Okay, we got the M72 Global Assault going on with Metallica hitting the road again for 2027. This time we have a national text contest for the show in San Diego. Okay, it's May 13th, and this is tickets to the Snake Pit. And from what I can ascertain, they're going to have a snake pit at the show. And then that snake pit is going to be surrounded by Metallica. And then everybody else is going to be on the outside of that. Okay. And so that's tickets for this. So you got to be a little brave. You got to be brave, you know, because it is the snake pit. Whether there's actual snakes in there or not, I don't know. I'm not sure really what the other one with sleeves. I think it's just like a, you know, like a term they use. But be prepared either way. And this prize is provided by Q Prime, okay? And it's for a round-trip air for two. That's a hotel and then tickets that put you in the center of the stage for an unforgettable 360-degree Metallica experience, okay? Here's how you get entered. Here's your keyword. It's good till 3 o'clock. It's it's Master, M-A-S-T-E-R, Master. Today is Tuesday, right? Yeah, Master. You text that to 95819, and you could be in the snake pit with KZ106.
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Chattanooga's classic rock, KZ106. If you've been looking to take a break from Sweet Home Alabama, I got the perfect way to do it. It's the M72 2027 tour with Metallica in San Diego. I know, you're like, San Diego? But these are tickets to the Snake Pit. Yeah, okay, get entered now with our national text contest. Text the word MASTER, M-A-S-T-E-R, MASTER to 95819. That could mean round-trip air, hotel, and tickets to the Snake Pit for Metallica.

0: Chattanooga's Class Rock, KZ106, Sweet Home, Alabama. Lynyrd Skynyrd wrapping up the Whole Lotta Lunch Hour, brought to you by Odell's Pizza and Sandwiches, Footlega Mound since 1953. Okay, this morning I gave away a pair of tickets for Postmodern Jukebox. They're coming to Memorial Auditorium on October 7th. I've got more tickets for those. Okay, I'm going to do another pair tomorrow after the Loper Show in the 10 o'clock hour. I'll ask for a caller and we'll hook somebody up. Scott Chase coming in today. He's got tickets for the Walker Theater, The Phil Collins Story, and that's in October as well. So still plenty of stuff to give away. We've got the Free Ticket Friday going on. Vols will be taking on Auburn Tigers. We're putting somebody there for free with some pair tickets that will be given on Friday, and you just listen for Smokey to Howl and be the 10th caller through. You get qualified for those, and then also this Metallica M72 Flyaway to San Diego I just talked about. Your current keyword is master, and you want to text that to 95819. Okay, more music after the break here as we wrap up a Whole Lotta Lunch on Chattanooga's Classic Rock, KZ106.
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0: Here's the official forecast. Mostly sunny today. Could see some afternoon showers and thunderstorms. Heat index making it feel like 100. Showers and thunderstorms likely tonight, down to 69. Tomorrow, rain and thunderstorms likely by afternoon and a high of 85.
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0: And there you go, Van Halen's Dance the Night Away on Chattanooga's Classic Rock, KZ 106. 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

Chattanooga's Classic Rock is KZ106. Another pair of tickets for Postmodern Jukebox coming up tomorrow morning for the 1010 Guaranteed. It's right after the Loper Show. Be doing it in the 10 o'clock hour. They're coming to the Memorial Auditorium on the 7th of October. Yeah, you get free tickets here.

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0: Chattanooga's classic rock is KZ106, Scorpions Rock You Like a Hurricane. We're wrapping up my time for today. Scott Chase is up next. He'll have a chance for you to win those Phil Collins story tickets. They're coming to the Walker Theater October 11th. And don't forget, tomorrow morning, I have another pair of tickets for the Postmodern Jukebox coming to the Memorial Auditorium in October as well. Y'all have a fantastic afternoon, and we'll talk to you guys tomorrow.
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12: Here's the official forecast. Mostly sunny today. Could see some afternoon showers and thunderstorms. Heat index making it feel like 100. Showers and thunderstorms likely tonight, down to 69. Tomorrow, rain and thunderstorms likely by afternoon and a high of 85.
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Well, well, well, we meet again, huh? The Scott Chase on KZ106. And I love being right here with you, man, hanging out, playing some jams, man. Let's do it to it. One, two. The Road Show, here we go. Blue Oyster Cult.

K106, Pat Benatar, Love is a Battlefield. How true. How true. Tuesday afternoon, we got a little cooler temperatures on the way. We've got some rain we've had a little bit over the past couple of days. We'll continue that trend, it looks like. So that's all good stuff. We could sure use it. How about a getaway to see Metallica out in California at San Diego? Not been to San Diego, only spent a little bit of time in Yosemite and Tuolumne and a couple other places there, but I've heard San Diego is just it, man. May 13th, the Metallica Massive M72 Global Assault will stop there in that spot in California. Here's a shot to get your tickets, hotel, and the flights out there. Unforgettable 360-degree Metallica experience, all provided by Q Prime, the national text keyword that will go until 3, and then we'll have a fresh one after 3 until 7. Is Master. Master 95819. Good luck there, KZ106. 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

right, KZ 106 on the 420 flashback later this afternoon. We're going to fix you up with, once again, some Phil Collins story, which will be at Walker Theater coming up. And, man, I got some other hot news. It's referenced the Tennessee-Texas game. And I will disclose all the info coming up. Three classic rockers from right now, KZ.

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KZ106, the classic rock station with Scott Chase hanging out here on the Roadshow with you. But what's going on, man? Is it good? That's what I thought. Me too. Me too. Me three. Or four. Or five. Dock in, man. Let's dig this Alone Again up now and play it on KZ106.

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0: Chattanooga is KZ106, proud home of Tennessee football. This is Scott Chase on the Road Show. Well, guess what, man? We have scored another pair of tickets for Texas and Tennessee on Saturday at Neyland Stadium in Knoxville. And we'll get that qualified tomorrow. Winning Wednesday. We will go ahead and pull Smokey out of the doghouse early. And we'll do our free ticket on Friday as planned. So that's coming up on Friday. We'll have a pair of tickets for the, you know, a little bit of what we got here. The free ticket Friday is Tennessee and Auburn, sponsored by our friends there at Triple E Electric. And then tomorrow, we'll do it once again between 9 and 5 in memory of Dolly Parton. And this one's sponsored by Scenic City Golf Carts tomorrow. Scenic City Golf Carts, have got a chance to hang out with Chris and Cameo on Saturday night at the Black Jacket Show. And we'll get Smokey to come in here and belt out a howl. Doing that with Loper in the 9 o'clock hour. We're in 10, 11, 12, 1, 2, 3, 4, and 5 tomorrow. I'll pick a winner at 5:20 here on the Road Show at KZ106.
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11: Here's the official forecast. Mostly sunny today. Could see some afternoon showers and thunderstorms. Heat index making it feel like 100. Showers and thunderstorms likely tonight, down to 69. Tomorrow, rain and thunderstorms likely by afternoon and a high of

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I'm not sure that would be a good opening line. You got lucky, baby. I don't know. Tom Petty, rocking the road show. 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
1: 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Again, reiterating, we have scored another pair of tickets for Tennessee and Texas in Knoxville on Saturday, and we'll give those away tomorrow. It'll be the Winning Wednesday, sponsored by Scenic City Golf Carts, Santa Fe Gap, and we'll get you qualified once again, 9 to 5, in memory of Dolly here on KZ106, beginning in the morning on the Loper Show, 9 o'clock hour. We'll get Smokey in to belt out a howl. Caller 10 qualifies then at 10, 11, 12, 1, 2, 3, 4, 5 o'clock hour. And we'll pick a winner at 5:20 here on the Roadshow at KZ106 as we look toward the weekend. And that's Saturday, game Saturday. Going to be Big Pancake Breakfast benefiting Diana Qualls, who is illin. Delicious pancake breakfast helping support Diana, as she continues her journey in strength and faith and hope. Good food, great people. This will be happening beginning at 7 o'clock at Lookout Valley Masonic Lodge, number 673, that on Browns Ferry Road. I think you know the spot, and great people there for sure. Starts at 7 o'clock coming up on Saturday. Everybody's welcome. Goes until about 10 or so. Donations and proceeds will go directly to that family. So maybe I look forward to seeing you there on Saturday morning. Half hour set, pure classic rock on the way next here at KZ106. Let's talk Pro Roof George here for a second. The Maddox family, they've been my bros for a long time too. 706-808-0228. 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And that, of course, is something they can identify and take care of fast as a jiffy, too. They specialize in identifying storm damage. We could have some of that this week, it looks like, with the rains that will happen. 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Any kind of roof. And they're also doing repairs now on metal roofs, which is cool. So from the doghouse to the penthouse, they've got you covered. The Maddox family I've known for over two decades. 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
8: Watch out for a wreck on Lee Highway between Vance Road and 153. Drive carefully. Art Sanders, right now traffic.
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on K206. And tomorrow, after Lover Show, the 10 o'clock hour, once again, you'll be in the win. 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

0: KX106. I hit the snooze this morning. And I'm sitting there listening to Loper it goes off early at 6, and sometimes I go back and, you know, I take care of the dog, do this, do that, brush my teeth, go back and lay down for a little bit. It was 5 at 7:55 the past couple of days. I feel like I've known all the answers, man. Evel Knievel, man, I'm barking him out this morning. I'm thinking, come on, can't you get that? Tomorrow morning, again, he's at it, and it'll be another opportunity walking away a win or two all week long. Weird Al Yankovic coming up on October 6th at Memorial Auditorium. That's with Loper. Wake and Beck right after 6 o'clock, 5 at 7:55. And, of course, Thursday, we open up the doors for Helium Theater. That's all coming up with Chattanooga's KZ106. 420 flashback all week long. I'll tell you what, I've done some research on this Phil Collins story. This will be a great show, and it'll be at Walker Theater, which is going to be a great venue. I love those pews, the pew seating, don't you? I've got a pair of those coming up on the 420 flashback at KZ106. 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
13: Here's the official forecast. Partly cloudy tonight, a chance of showers and thunderstorms, 73 the low. Showers likely tomorrow, a chance of thunderstorms by afternoon with a high of 85. For tomorrow night, rain and thunderstorms continue down to 65 degrees. Thursday, partly sunny, scattered showers, 81.
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KH106, keyword till 7 to get qualified for that Metallica getaway from Q Prime. 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

Chattanooga's KZ106, 420 Flashback is next. Life has been good, man. I woke up this morning, man. We had hot water. Got a shower. Huh? The air was working. Was nice. Car started. I walked out to the car. Yeah, we got a lot to be thankful for. Think about that, all right? This is Joe Walsh, KZ106.

0: KZ106, man, what a great song, huh? What a great player, too. Man, Joe Walsh, back with the James Gang days, the fact that he recorded up here at Pyramid Studios, the fact that I've got a picture of Kelly McCoy with Joe Walsh up at Pyramid Studios is pretty cool, too. It's Life's Been Good. This is Scott Chase, 420 Flashback in just a moment or two at KZ106. The Phil Collins story will be at Walker Theater, and that is next month. I've got a pair of those here in just a moment or two, so hang tight for that, okay? Let's talk just a moment or two about my friends at the Pharmacy of Designer Drugs Labs. Julie and I had a couple of errands to run earlier today. Blew by there and got us red light treatment. Man, it's always nice. It was always nice. Carly was there. She is just a beautiful person. We'll meet you right at the front door, and they're hiring a couple of new people. They've got a couple of new shelves of supplements in there, too, and they offer, of course, everything you can imagine. Hormone replacement therapy, hot flashes, night sweats, low mood. I'm not talking about just ladies. I'm talking about guys, too. It happens, too. Reduced libido. Nobody needs that. Nobody wants that. Weight optimization, one of the things they do. Consultations for guys and for women as well. I had a consultation with Stephanie, Dr. Stephanie, one of the pharmacists there. Went over my blood work. 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A couple of things I'm doing right now, and I feel quite a bit better. 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
0: 423-642-9106. And here we go. 423-642-9106. Another pair this afternoon for a pretty good... that's a cool venue, too. The Walker Theater up above the Memorial Auditorium. That'd be a good time. The Phil Collins story, October 11th for that one. Phil Collins joined Genesis as drummer in 1970 after answering an ad in Melody Maker magazine. He became the lead singer in what year? In other words, how long did he just play drums? And what was the event that bumped him up as lead singer of the band? All right. 1970, he started. When did he become lead singer for Genesis? Is a part of the Phil Collins story. 423-642-9106. 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
6: I was talking to one of my friends yesterday who's getting married and putting together this huge wedding. I mean, they're balls deep. They have the venue. They have all their groomsmen and maids of honor all picked out. So one of the bridesmaids recently went to the Bahamas. And while in the Bahamas, she slipped on a wet tile, like coming back in from the pool, severely broke her leg. I hope she gets better in time. She's like, well, she's definitely not going to be better in time. And I was like, well, that sucks. Gonna have to like hobble down the aisle. She goes, no, she's not. Not in my wedding. Not in my perfect scenario. I was like, oh my God.
7: I was afraid that that's where that was going.
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7: It kind of makes me sad a little bit.
6: Oh, you got the pig leg. You can't be coming down the aisle.

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1: 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What's up?
2: Hey, buddy.
1: Hey, buddy. What's your name, man?
2: Ashley.
1: All right. It was 1970 when Phil Collins joined Genesis after answering an ad in Melody Maker magazine. He joined as the drummer. What year did he become the lead singer, and what bumped him up? What required him to become the lead singer?
2: I would guess about 1987.
1: Nope. Not well before then, man. Well before then. Sorry, buddy. KZ 106, he joined Genesis in 1970. When did he become the lead singer, and why?
3: 1975, when Peter Gabriel left.
1: Exactly, man. He became the lead singer in 75 after Peter Gabriel left the band. And that tremendous solo career, of course, after Genesis and back with Genesis, too. All right, man, what's your name?
3: It's John.
1: All right, John. This is a pretty good one put together, man. I think you'll enjoy yourself. Walker Theater, October 10th. And who's picking that brain rocking that world, man?
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got another pair of tickets for Tennessee and Texas tomorrow. Rousing up Smokey to howl out a cuticle call beginning at 9 o'clock. Ooh, in the morning on the Loper Show and all day long. 9 to 5 again in memory of Dolly. 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

0: KZ106, every breath you take, police here on the road show at KZ106, home of the Vols. We got a lot of Tennessee stuff going on this week. We have a little extra pair of Tennessee-Texas tickets we'll give away. It's going to be a wild Wednesday tomorrow. Winning Wednesday, sponsored by my friends at Scenic City Golf Carts, by the way. I spent the evening with Chris and Cameo on Blackjack and Symphony Night on Saturday night over the weekend. I'll talk about their lithium battery upgrades in a second. We'll get Hal, get Smokey to howl out a cue to call every hour at 9 to 5 again in honor of Dolly Parton. And then we'll pick a winner about 5:20 on the road show tomorrow afternoon. Here on KZ106, Scenic City Golf Carts at lithium battery conversions right now. 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
2: Watch out for a wreck on Rossville Boulevard at East 23rd. Tough going on 24 eastbound from the 59 interchange all the way into Lookout Valley. Drive carefully. Art Sanders, right now traffic.
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7: Here's the official forecast. Partly cloudy tonight, a chance of showers and thunderstorms, 73 the low. Showers likely tomorrow, a chance of thunderstorms by afternoon with a high of 85. For tomorrow night, rain and thunderstorms continue down to 65 degrees. Thursday, partly sunny, scattered showers, 81.
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They'll take care of a leak if you find, by the way, you've got one here over this week's worth of rain. 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
1: 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That one for Tennessee and Auburn that we'll do throughout the day when Smokey Howell's out of cue to call. And then that Mike Keith call in the afternoon at 5:50 to get his take on Saturday's game and where we are in the season right now. That's sponsored by Food City on KZ106. We're all Vol fans. That's a half-hour set, ready to go on KZ106. If you got any kind of issue with a bug in a house, I'm not talking about some kind of cousin or aunt or uncle that won't leave. I'm talking about maybe a roach or a mosquito or termites or could be an issue that with rodents outside. 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
3: Watch out for wrecks on East Brainerd at Graysville. The off-ramp from 27 southbound onto Highway 111 and Morrison Springs in front of Red Bank High. Drive carefully. Art Sanders, right now traffic.
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All right. KZ106, Loper and I were just talking about Steely Dan. He goes, man, I'm kind of a fan of Steely Dan. I said, well, man, we'll load you up a couple. I got one for right now, though, for those who can't buy a thrill. Reel it in the ears. KZ106.

0: KZ106, the classic rock station. What's going on, man? Everything good with you in the world? Hope so. Southern Fix at 6, one of my favorite times of the day. Always have some of my buds all across the area, man, in Georgia and Tennessee, all over Hickson, up in Hickson, text me, hey, man, love that track. Wow, man, great Southern Fix at 6 tonight. There's a fan base for the Southern Rockers on KZ106, and we got three lined up for you next here on KZ. Senior Benefit, Inc. Let me share some news about Medicare annual enrollment. The period is coming up on October 15th, so we are less than a month away. We'll continue then October 15th through December 7th. And that window, when it closes hard. 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
4: Watch out for wrecks on 75 northbound just before exit 11. North access at Pinnacle, that's near the dam. And 24 eastbound between 27 and Rossville Boulevard. Drive carefully. Art Sanders, right now traffic.
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10: Here's the official forecast. Partly cloudy tonight, a chance of showers and thunderstorms, 73 the low. Showers likely tomorrow, a chance of thunderstorms by afternoon with a high of 85. For tomorrow night, rain and thunderstorms continue down to 65 degrees. Thursday, partly sunny, scattered showers, 81.
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0: 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Another pair of Tennessee-Texas tickets tomorrow. Qualify on the Loper Show beginning after 9 o'clock. Listen for Smokey's Howl, Scenic City Golf Cart sponsoring that one on KZ, the home of the Vols. Over the weekend, we got 10 holes in, I think it was, at the Illawarra Club. Mason and I went. Adeline rode with us. She's ready to go. She's left-handed, by the way, which is kind of cool. She's right and left-handed, and then she's going to hold that. So I guess we're going to get her some clubs that are left-handed, too. She's 5 years old, or five and a half, I guess. Once you get past it, 5 months or so and you're that young, it's five and a half, right? But we had a great time, man. Membership is a tremendous plus. It's been great for our family. If you're looking for a place to call home, the Illawarra Club is a private golf course. But, man, the opportunity to get in there is good. And their opportunity is going to be get a little sweeter here this fall, from what I understand, too. If you haven't been, the Illawarra Club, man, you really ought to check it out. Great mountain views, of course, championship golf, great dining. I mean, just can't beat it, man. One of the best private club atmospheres you're going to find anywhere. Not just golf, but certainly golf, but a full lifestyle experience for families, golfers, pool. 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The Illawarra Club is on Snow Hill Road, and I am proud to spread the word here on the KZ Road Show.
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2: Watch out for a wreck on 24 westbound just past Rossville Boulevard. Drive carefully. Have a great evening. Art Sanders, right now, traffic.
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0: KZ 106. Man, seems like it just time just blows by, doesn't it? Man, I've utilized all of afternoon drive here. Steve Gorman is ready to go next on KZ 106. Have an incredible night tonight, whatever you do. And we'll look forward to talking tomorrow. Want to? Let's do it.
1: Five.
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13: Here's the official forecast. Partly cloudy tonight, a chance of showers and thunderstorms, 73 the low. Showers likely tomorrow, a chance of thunderstorms by afternoon with a high of 85. For tomorrow night, rain and thunderstorms continue down to 65 degrees. Thursday, partly sunny, scattered showers, 81.
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2: 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Welcome to the show.
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0: The Who, Behind Blue Eyes on Steve Gorman Rocks. That's a pretty great song if somebody says, well, tell me about The Who. Give me a song that sort of shows all of the colors in their palette, if you will, all the different ways they could play, because it obviously starts off a very down, beautiful song, very quiet. And when it kicks in, it's not Keith Moon's most bombastic drum track, but he's getting some work done on that kit. You just get a whole lot of everything great, unique, and magical about the music of The Who. Pete Townsend originally wrote that song. It was about a character in a project he had called The Lifehouse. It was going to be another rock opera, if you will, an album turned into a movie the way Tommy and Quadrophenia were. He never finished Lifehouse. He never got to the point where he could finish it, where he felt like he had done a satisfactory job of telling the story. But he had written all these songs as companion pieces. The bulk of those songs ended up on an album called Who's Next. No concept, no theme to unify them, other than they had all been a part of an original concept. I know Who fans have spent the last 50 plus years just wondering what in the world Lifehouse could have been. But you know what? The fact that that abandoned project churned out the songs for Who's Next tells me sometimes you don't need the finished product. The journey is more than enough.
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2: 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On Kalshi, the Republican Party has a 53% chance to control the Senate. 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

0: It's time for Questionable Wisdom on Steve Gorman Rocks. Here's April Rose with tonight's question.
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2: All right.
1: Cassie's fiance told her that she passed his family's secret test, right?
2: Okay.
1: Now, Cassie had no idea what he was talking about. And then her fiance clued her in the fact that his family spent the past year lying to her, saying that her fiance was in financial crisis to see if she would lose interest. They were testing to, like, see if she was a gold digger.
2: Hold on. So the fiance came out and said, oh, by the way, just so you know, my family's been lying to you and trying to see if you'd dump me for a year?
1: Exactly. They kept this for an entire year. Now she's had several talks with his parents about how worried they were about their son's career and that she might end up being the breadwinner. There's no crisis. They were just showing her up. Now, Cassie's feeling weird. She's feeling kind of like icky about the whole situation. And here's the thing, Steve. She's considering about calling the wedding off. What do you think she should do?
2: Yeah, run like a house on fire. These people are crazy.
1: Right.
2: If your son is dating a girl and you don't trust him enough to see through it, that's a problem with you and the son, not the woman. And I don't know. It's just a weird thing. How can she ever take them seriously again when they say, oh, Cassie, why don't you come join us at the lake house? Where she's going to assume they're going to try to drown her. That's not a red flag.
1: True.
2: That's a giant red flag. I think it's kind of weird. And I think that maybe you don't just call off the wedding, but boy, you got to have some real heart to hearts with these people and get some new ground rules established pretty quickly.
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0: Sometimes you just gotta be honest. Like Dio was when he took Ozzy Osbourne's spot in Black Sabbath in 79.
18: There is no more Black Sabbath without Ozzy Osbourne in it. I find the man to be stupid, totally devoid of intelligence, an animal. I doubt very much that Ozzy could carry a tune if you put a radio in a suitcase and gave it to him in his hand.
0: Okay, Dio, maybe not that honest.
19: This is Steve Gorman Rocks.